0: touch with... I said, want to get in touch with... Want to get in touch with... Want to... What? 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

0: Lady Gaga and Doechii are number one this week with Runway. 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
1: I didn't realise he'd got a new bin. 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

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That should be long enough. 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

0: Lady Gaga and Doechii are number one this week with Runway. But will they make it another week at the top of the chart? Join me on the next Airplay 40 chart to see whether they stay at the top of the countdown or will we have a brand new number one, all right here on Airplay 40.
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1: I didn't realise they'd got a new bin. 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It was open, it was shut.
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0: From the Sky News Centre at 7, Andrew Mountbatten Windsor's revealed to have made a private income from subletting properties on the Royal Estate. The National Audit Office says the former Duke of York rented out 3 cottages while paying a peppercorn rent on Royal Lodge. The US government's weighed in on the debate about Henry Novak's murder in Southampton. It's called for a rejection of two-tiered policing. The student was stabbed after a night out last December, but died in police handcuffs after his attacker falsely accused him of racist abuse. The State Department's intervention comes a day after Keir Starmer criticised Elon Musk for getting involved.
1: Musk, again, has been interfering in our politics in the last few days, trying to whip up division. That is not who we are in Britain. In Britain, we are reasonable, tolerant people. We react calmly.
0: For the first time, Andy Burnham's confirmed he would run in any potential Labour leadership race. The Mayor of Greater Manchester made the comments on Question Time last night, but Labour says no process to challenge the PM has been triggered. Volodymyr Zelensky has called for a face-to-face meeting with Russian President Vladimir Putin. The Ukrainian leaders offered talks in a neutral country. Meanwhile, scientists believe a new AI-designed vaccine could protect against whole families of viruses and prevent pandemics before they begin. Kat Suave has the details.
2: Doctors say this new technology moves away from the current reactive system that struggles to keep pace as illnesses evolve. It works by pushing a high-pressure, hair-thin stream of liquid into the body, which then triggers an immune response. By using artificial intelligence to analyse past outbreaks, the single treatment could provide immunity against diseases that spread quickly and protect people from any future mutations. Experts say this could mark a big paradigm change in how we deal with viruses.
0: And Liverpool have confirmed Andoni Iraola as their
3: new... 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
4: Liverpool have appointed Andoni Iraola as their new head coach. The 43-year-old is understood to have signed a 2-year contract. He says he's ready for the challenge. England World Cup final hat-trick hero Sir Geoff Hurst thinks the current side can go a long way in the tournament in the USA, Canada and Mexico. He believes Thomas Tuchel's squad should at least be targeting a place in the last four.
5: I'd be very, very disappointed if we didn't get it at the very least, being sort of third or fourth favourite, get at least a semi-final. I'm very bitterly disappointed if we don't get that far. I think we're quite capable.
4: Meanwhile, fans will not be allowed to bring refillable plastic bottles into World Cup stadiums after a FIFA policy change. They say it's to prevent risk and injury to players and attendees. The Free Lions England fans embassy have raised concerns, though, especially given the heat in North America. And Ollie Robinson conjured a jaw-dropping England comeback at Lord's, claiming 3 wickets in his first over for more than 2 years on an action-packed opening day against New Zealand. England's first innings totaled 140, but the tourist staggered to 61 for 6.
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7: Do you know what? Not looking too bad this morning out there. Let's go right to the edge of our catchment area. Let's start in Thorn this morning. King Street and Middlebank all seems to be moving pretty nicely this morning. So let's move on to the M18. Actually, flowing really well this morning. All looking good. Right down towards Junction 3. That's normally the pinch spot a little bit later. At the moment, it's as clear as a baby's you know what. Can say the same about Junction 2 as well, the interchange with the A1. So let's take a look at Doncaster. Not too bad this morning. Ledgerway has got some work on it. There is some work around the junction with Armthorpe Road this morning, so just watch out for that as you're heading into town. But the rest of the middle of Doncaster, middle of the town centre, looking pretty good this morning. All seems to be moving quite nicely along York Road, along Ledgerway this morning, and around the centre of town. Just watch out just for a bit of work on Bowlby Road this morning as you head inbound, and there's a little bit of work at Warnsworth as you head towards the A1 interchange as well. So over the border into Rotherham, looking good as you head down through Thriber and Dalton down towards the Mushroom Roundabout. Central Rotherham all looking good this morning. Just a reminder though, Rotherham Gateway, as you head off the Sheffield Parkway in the M1, there are some lane closures which do affect that roundabout. And make it busy at busy times. So just watch out for that. And as you're heading towards the interchange with the M1 this morning, just watch out for a broken down vehicle. Hopefully, by the time that we get to rush hour, that will have been removed. So just watch out for that this morning as you're heading out the door. Into Sheffield, that's not looking too bad this morning. Centre of town looking good. Derek Dooley Way, the Ring Road, all looking good this morning. Partway, not too bad this morning. But just a reminder, if you're heading up Ridgeway Road, they're still doing a little bit of work on the tram tracks there. So just watch out for that, particularly as you head up towards Gleeless Town End. And just a reminder, if you're going down from Gleeless Town End, down towards Manortop, you can't turn into White Lane, unfortunately. That is closed at the moment. But apart from that, all looking good on the roads of South Yorkshire. In the meantime, if you see something we haven't told you about, let us know about it. Jambuster line now open for vehicles.
8: 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Stuck in traffic? Call our Jambusters hotline on 01709 257 175.
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7: Okay, I suppose it's my turn to take a look at the curtain this morning. A dry start with sunny spells for many before increasing cloud brings a slight chance of showers, mainly over high ground. Any showers going to be lighter and more isolated than in previous days. Currently in Orton and Armthorpe, 12 centigrade. A maximum across the county today of 17.
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7: Good morning, Cappers. Rise and shine. Come on, wakey, wakey, eggs and bakey time. It is a bigger, brighter breakfast show from Rother Radio just after 7 on this Friday, the 5th of June. And this is Big Dave with you now until 11. Let's get cracking, shall we, with Daft Punk.
3: 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Kicking off another hour of the best variety of hits across Rotherham and Sheffield.

7:14, Rother Radio with ABBA and Daft Punk and Pharrell getting us started for this Friday, the 5th of June. It is lovely to have you company. I'm Big Dave. Welcome to the Bigger Brighter Breakfast Show in association with McDonald's. They will make sure that you're fed and watered while you're on the move this morning. I will make sure your ears are fed and watered right through until 11 o'clock with a great combination of news, sport, entertainment, the latest traffic and travel, and of course, great music to keep you moving. We're just going to make your day go by that little bit faster and send you off to wherever you've got to be across South Yorkshire today with a smile on your face, a spring in your step, a dip in your hip, and a glide in your slide. We'll also save you money on 2 grand days out, bring you the top 10 at 10, the More Music Hour, oh yeah, Billy Joel as well at 33 and a 30.

0: Here was a follow-up to Uptown Girl, and I really like it. Billy Joel, tell her about it. Well, if you tell her, she can tell him, and they can tell their mates, and a mate can tell a mum, and a mum can tell a nana, and what have you. Just spread the word about Rother Radio. A lot of people have been asking us, is there a truly local radio station for South Yorkshire? Yeah, you're listening to it. Come on, spread the word. You know you want to do so. Latest traffic and travel in a couple of minutes' time. Still to come between now and 7:30. You'll hear from Coldplay and the Pet Shop Boys as well. And I'll tell you how you can make that great saving in right about 2 minutes. So don't go anywhere. Keep it Rother.
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0: Do you know what? Not looking too bad this morning out there. Let's go right to the edge of our catchment area. Let's start in Thorn this morning. King Street and Middlebank all seems to be moving pretty nicely this morning. So let's move on to the M18. Actually, flowing really well this morning. All looking good. Right down towards Junction 3. That's normally the pinch spot a little bit later. At the moment, it's as clear as a baby's you-know-what. I can say the same about Junction 2 as well. The interchange with the A1. So let's take a look at Doncaster. Not too bad this morning. Ledgerway has got some work on it. There is some work around the junction with Armthorpe Road this morning, so just watch out for that as you're heading into town. But the rest of the middle of Doncaster, middle of the town centre, looking pretty good this morning. All seems to be moving quite nicely along York Road, along Ledgerway this morning, and around the centre of town. Just watch out just for a bit of work on Bowlby Road this morning as you head inbound, and there's a little bit of work at Wandsworth as you head towards the A1 interchange as well. So over the border into Rotherham, looking good as you head down through Thriber and Dalton down towards the Mushroom Roundabout. Central Rotherham all looking good this morning. Just a reminder though, Rotherham Gateway, as you head off the Sheffield Parkway in the M1, there are some lane closures which do affect that roundabout and make it busy at busy times, so just watch out for that. And as you're heading towards the interchange with the M1 this morning, just watch out for a broken down vehicle. hopefully by the time that we get to rush hour, that will have been removed. So just watch out for that this morning as you're heading out the door into Sheffield. That's not looking too bad this morning. Centre of town looking good. Derek Dooley Way, the Ring Road, all looking good this morning. Partway, not too bad this morning. But just a reminder, if you're heading up Ridgeway Road, they're still doing a little bit of work on the tram tracks there. So just watch out for that, particularly as you head up towards Gleedless Town End. And just a reminder, if you're going down from Gleedless Town End, down towards Manortop, you can't turn into White Lane, unfortunately. That is closed at the moment. But apart from that, all looking good on the roads of South Yorkshire. In the meantime, if you see something we haven't told you about, let us know about it. Jambuster line now open for your calls.
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continuous. That's the way we play our songs. One after another, without stopping. 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

0: And there they were, exploding into a million little pieces and were never seen again. I'm only joking. Petra Boy's big hit sound from 87, and It's a Sin. And prior to that, it was Coldplay and Viva La Vida. Well, Viva La Vida, Viva Las Vegas, Vive La Difference. I tell you something, we're pretty different, and that's why you've joined us on DAB Plus Online, on your smart speaker, on your mobile phone. 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And you'll find us right across Rotherham and Sheffield, Doncaster and Thorne. 24 hours a day, this is the one with the biggest variety of hits for South Yorkshire. 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
2: The Beatles' famous BBC Our World performance of All You Need Is Love is set to be released online for the first time. Over the past 17 years, Global Beatles Day has been celebrated by fans of the band, with the date, June the 25th, commemorating their famous performance in 1967. This month, alongside online and in-person events around the world that celebrate the band, the Beatles will also release a colourised version of the Our World performance for free on YouTube. Olivia Rodrigo has said she was deeply disturbed to find out one of her songs was being used to promote the US Immigration and Customs Enforcement Agency. The 23-year-old Filipino-American singer has detailed her first reaction after discovering the track was being used by ICE last year. She described their actions as barbaric and cruel. And ABBA star Benny Anderson has compared writing a hit song to waiting for a dragon to come out of a cave. Anderson, who's 79, said he still sits at the piano every day to try and write music.

0: You know, you've just started the car up, and that is the first song you're going to hear this morning. Oh, I bet it's on. Belt it on your car stereo. Taylor Dane, Tell It To My Heart. It's Rather Radio. It's Big Dave at the controls through until 11 o'clock. Now, how would you like to make a brilliant saving on two grand days out up in North Yorkshire this summertime? Yes, we can send you off to Flamingo Land in Albemarle, and you and your family can make a saving of, listen to this, £132. Yeah, you heard that right, £132, because these vouchers that are available through our website will save you 50% of admission for you and up to three members of your family on both a great day of white knuckle experiences at Flamingo Land and a full day out, a splashing about in the water at Albemarle. So these two great days out. Just to explain, Flamingo Land, you'll find it between Moulton and Pickering in North Yorkshire. Albemarle, you'll find up in the North Bay of Scarborough. Both of them brilliant, brilliant days. Both of them full of fun for absolutely every single member of your family, old and young. Something for everyone, and something which will just make great memories for you and your family this 2026. So how do you get hold of them? 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All the conditions of use and, of course, all the T's and C's can be found on there, so you can have a read before you purchase. 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So get yourself on /vouchers through the Rother Radio website. Just search for the picture as well. You can find that on the homepage, and do what you need to do. Right, speaking of doing what we need to do, we need to get on with the traffic and travel. That's coming away in a couple of minutes. Plus, before 8 o'clock this morning, you'll hear from Luther and Janet, Fats and Small, Ollie Mears and Tom Petty as well. So don't go anywhere. Keep it Rother.
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0: Do you know what? Not looking too bad this morning out there. Let's go right to the edge of our catchment area. Let's start in Thorn this morning. King Street and Middlebank all seems to be moving pretty nicely this morning. So let's move on to the M18. Actually, flown really well this morning. All looking good. Right down towards Junction 3. That's normally the pinch spot a little bit later. At the moment, it's as clear as a baby's you-know-what. can say the same about Junction 2 as well. The interchange with the A1. So let's take a look at Doncaster. Not too bad this morning. Ledgerway has got some work on it. There is some work around the junction with Armthorpe Road this morning, so just watch out for that as you're heading into town. But the rest of the middle of Doncaster, middle of the town centre, looking pretty good this morning. All seems to be moving quite nicely along York Road, along Ledgerway this morning, and around the centre of town. Just watch out just for a bit of work on Bowlby Road this morning as you head inbound, and there's a little bit of work at Wandsworth as you head towards the A1 interchange as well. So over the border into Rotherham, looking good as you head down through Thriber and Dalton down towards the Mushroom Roundabout. Central Rotherham all looking good this morning. Just a reminder though, Rotherham Gateway, as you head off the Sheffield Parkway in the M1, there are some lane closures which do affect that roundabout and make it busy at busy times, so just watch out for that. And as you're heading towards the interchange with the M1 this morning, just watch out for a broken down vehicle. Hopefully by the time that we get to rush hour, that will have been removed, so just watch out for that this morning as you're heading out of the door into Sheffield. That's not looking too bad this morning. Centre of town looking good. Derrick Dooley Way, the Ring Road, all looking good this morning. Parkway not too bad this morning, but just a reminder, if you're heading up Ridgeway Road, they're still doing a little bit of work on the tram tracks there, so just watch out for that, particularly as you head up towards Gleadless Town End. And just a reminder, if you're going down from Gleadless Town End down towards Manortop, you can't turn into White Lane, unfortunately. That is closed at the moment, but apart from that, all looking good on the roads of South Yorkshire. In the meantime, if you see something we haven't told you about, let us know about it. Jambuster line now open for vehicles.
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7:49 with Luther and Janet Jackson, Rother Radio. Morning, how are you? It's Dave with you through until 11. Not only me pulling the levers in here this morning, Jeff Webster with you after 11. Just going to make sure that work that goes by just that little bit faster. Also bringing you the number ones at one as well. And of course, with it being Friday, Smithy is on from two. Yes, Matt Smith. You might have seen him in Clifton Park last week. Yes, all the ladies love a bit of the Matt. Yeah, get yourself on with Matt Smith. 2 hours of Smithy goodness between 2 and 4 today, and then from 4 till 7, it's Wayne. Keep it back with a big drive home, getting you ready for the weekend. Some weekend anthems, some drive time anthems as well, of course, after 5 o'clock, which you can pick. So get in touch with Wayne. Wayne.Cubitt at rotherradio.co.uk. Suggest 3 songs to play after 5, and who knows, maybe he could be getting them on for you. We, in the meantime, continue with more of your favourite songs. In fact, a bigger variety of hits can only be found on this radio station. That's official. So no turning off and switching away or turning around. Here come Fats and Small.

Tom Petty, I Won't Back Down. If you think that sounds a little bit like the Traveling Wilburys, don't be surprised. They recorded it round about the same time. Hey, our one and truly done and dusted. That's gone quick, hasn't it? It's a good job we've got another three to play around with. I'll see you other side of the news before that. Yeah.

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1: Family of Henry Novak have been meeting with political leaders as the Prime Minister pledges to right the wrongs of the 18-year-old's murder. Mark, Lucy and Katie Novak also met Conservative leader Kemi Badenoch.
2: It is very important to depoliticise situations, and the way we do that is by having politicians working together to get the right results, to get a solution, not just complaining about everything. We need to start talking about solutions.
1: Nigel Farage has also said he'll meet them after condemning the violence on Tuesday night in Southampton. For over two decades, Andrew Mountbatten Windsor had been receiving private income from subletting properties on his Royal Lodge estate while paying almost no rent himself. That's according to an investigation by the National Audit Office, which also found that the King pays for Princesses Beatrice and Eugenie's accommodation, despite them being non-working royals. Detectives have made a new appeal for information to help solve the murder of 25-year-old Melanie Hall on the 30th anniversary of her disappearance. The 25-year-old was last seen at the Cadillacs nightclub in Bath in the early hours of June the 9th, 1996. Her body wasn't found until 13 years later. Avon and Somerset police say any details can help. Yvette Cooper has rejected calls for a ban on disappearing messages for politicians. Some messages between the Chief Secretary to the Prime Minister and Lord Peter Mandelson were missing from a recent dump of files into the pier. The Foreign Secretary says a lot of people use the function and it can help protect international relations. And bison are being introduced in Cumbria to try and improve the environment. Paul Whitfield is from the Wildwood Trust. He says bison impact on nature is as powerful as beavers.
3: The impact they have is phenomenal. We've already written feasibilities for two other projects, and yeah, just would really encourage people who've got, you know, good area of land and the ambition and the finance to make it happen to go for it. Bison are architects of change in the woodland.
1: They'll be introduced in Cumbria following a successful scheme in Kent to help out local nature. For On Radio News Hub, I'm Frankie Hersine.
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1: Liverpool have appointed Andoni Iriola as their new head coach. The 43-year-old is understood to have signed a two-year contract. He says he's ready for the challenge. England World Cup final hat-trick hero Sir Geoff Hurst thinks the current side can go a long way in the tournament in the USA, Canada and Mexico. He believes Thomas Tuchel's squad should at least be targeting a place in the last four.
6: I'd be very, very disappointed if we didn't get it at the very least, being sort of third or fourth favourite, get at least the semi-final. I'm very bitterly disappointed if we don't get that far. I think we're quite capable.
1: Meanwhile, fans will not be allowed to bring refillable plastic bottles into World Cup stadiums after a FIFA policy change. They say it's to prevent risk and injury to players and attendees. The Three Lions England fans embassy have raised concerns, though, especially given the heat in North America. And Ollie Robinson conjured a jaw-dropping England comeback at Lord's, claiming three wickets in his first over for more than 2 years on an action-packed opening day against New Zealand. England's first innings totaled 140, but the tourist staggered to 61 for six.
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8: Okay, just started to get that little bit busier out there this morning. Started Thorn, Middle Bank and King Street, just started to get busy around the traffic lights there as obviously everything starts to kick in. But the M18, as you head out from Thorn and head down towards Doncaster, it's not too bad at the moment. It's starting to queue at Junction 3 as it would do normally. That's in both directions. And it's starting to move slowly as well on the A1 this morning, heading up towards Warnforth. Central Doncaster, not too bad. Ledger Way, though, does have some work on it around the interchange with Armthorpe Road, so just watch out for that. But apart from that, everything seems to be moving quite nicely this morning. York Road, of course, does get busy around this time, particularly around the Dalen Retail Park, as you head over towards Churchway and down towards the centre of town. But it's not moving too bad. There is a little bit of work, though, heading inbound on Bowlby Road this morning, so just watch out for that. That might add a couple of minutes onto your journey. Not too bad as you head over the border into Rotherham this morning. Looking good as you head down through Thriver and Dalton down towards the Mushroom roundabout. Central Rotherham all moving great around the roundabouts, right from the College Road roundabout, right through to Ickles this morning and down to Canclow. Just watch out though if you are heading down the Rotherham Gateway, particularly if you're leaving Sheffield to head into Rotherham. There are some lane closures around the interchange with the M1, heading into Sheffield and heading out into Rotherham, so just watch out for that. Sheffield itself, partway, seems to be bearing the brunt this morning. Derek Dooley Way just started to get busy around the interchange with the Park Square roundabout, but that's typical, of course. Ring Road, not too bad this morning, particularly around the roundabouts in Sheffield, but just watch out if you're on Ridgeway Road this morning, heading out towards Gleadless this morning. There is still that work on the tram tracks there and the replacement bus services in place, so just watch out that it does start to build up at busy times. And just a reminder, you that if you're heading down Ridgeway Road and heading up towards Manitop, you can't turn right into Gleadless Road and White Lane. You will have to find an alternative route to do so. In the meantime, if you know something we haven't told you about so far, jump us the line open for your calls. Give us a shout. We'll tell the world about it right here on Rother Radio. 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
9: 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Stuck in traffic? Call our Jam Busters hotline on 01709 257 175.
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8: Okay, what's it doing out there for Friday? It's going to be a dry start with sunny spells for many before increasing cloud brings a slight chance of showers, mainly over higher ground. The showers going to be lighter and more isolated than on previous days. Currently in Burley and Brodsworth, 12 centigrade, heading up to a maximum today of 17.
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8: Friday morning on the county's favourite power. Yeah, it's Big Dave with another hour of music power, shifting it from second into third gear as we bring you more great music here on the Bigger Brighter Breakfast Show. 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
0: Now. Kicking off another hour of the best variety of hits across Rotherham and Sheffield.

giving things a good shake. I think that's what you need to do. Because come on, shake a leg, get yourself out of bed, get yourself off, because you're going to make yourself late, yeah? That's your check-in with me. 8.15, Rother Radio with Metro Station and Madonna right here on Rother for this Friday morning. How are you? It's Dave with you. In this hour, I'm going to tell you about another big day out. We're heading out on the road again, yeah? It's already started. Yeah, we were out on the road last week. Yes, we're out on the road next Sunday. Where are we off to? Well, keep listening. You'll find out soon. We'll also ensure that you kept up to speed. I'm going to bring you the latest traffic and travel. That's coming your way at around about 20 past. Plus, on top of that, more fantastic hits for you. And I was going to play the original of this, and then I realised I've got this version of it. And I just think, you know what? If you're going to do a cover version, put your own stamp on it. And that's what these guys did. Originally a big hit for Womack and Womack back in 1988. These guys took it into the studio, gave it a rag about, and came out with this. Lulu, Elton John.

0: Don't know what it is about that version, but I just really like it. Lulu and Elton John, Teardrops, right here on Rother Radio. Well, no tears to be shed here. We are going to put you on a great plane this morning, and we're going to make sure we send you off to wherever you've got to be across South Yorkshire, fed and watered. Well, that's going to happen already. The guys are going to make sure that you're fed and watered. These lot, oh, what a lovely lot they are.
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0: Matt, you're in Bramley, aren't you?
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0: Can you see up Borchie Road from where you are towards Wickersley? What can you see?
7: Just standing traffic, lorries, cars, both lanes are absolutely chock-a-block. And there's a police cordon in place.
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0: Okay, just started to get that little bit busier out there this morning. Started Thorn at Middle Bank and King Street, just started to get busy around the traffic lights there as obviously everything starts to kick in. But the M18, as you head out from Thorn and head down towards Doncaster, it's not too bad at the moment. It's starting to queue at Junction 3 as it would do normally. That's in both directions, and it's starting to move slowly as well on the A1 this morning heading up towards Warnsworth. Central Doncaster, not too bad. Ledger Way, though, does have some work on it around the interchange with Armthorpe Road, so just watch out for that. But apart from that, everything seems to be moving quite nicely this morning. York Road, of course, does get busy around this time, particularly around the Damon Retail Park, as if you head over towards Church Way and down towards the centre of town. But it's not moving too bad. There is a little bit of work, though, heading inbound on Bowlby Road this morning, so just watch out for that. That might add a couple of minutes onto your journey. Not too bad as you head over the border into Rotherham this morning. Looking good as you head down through Thriver and Dalton down towards the Mushroom Roundabout. Central Rotherham all moving great around the roundabouts, right from the College Road Roundabout, right through to Ickles this morning and down to Canclow. Just watch out though if you are heading down the Rotherham Gateway, particularly if you're leaving Sheffield to head into Rotherham. There are some lane closures around the interchange with the M1, both heading into into Sheffield and heading out into Rotherham, so just watch out for that. Sheffield itself, partway, seems to be bearing the brunt this morning. Derek Dooley Way just started to get busy around the interchange for the Park Square roundabout, but that's typical, of course. Ring Road, not too bad this morning, particularly around the roundabouts in Sheffield, but just watch out if you're on Ridgeway Road this morning, heading out towards Gleadless this morning. There is still that work on the tram tracks there, and the replacement bus service is in place, so just watch out for that. It does start to build up at busy times, and just a reminder you that if you're heading down Ridgeway Road and heading up towards Manatop, you can't turn right into Gleadless Road and White Lane. You will have to find an alternative route to do so. In the meantime, if you know something we haven't told you about so far, Jambus the line open for your calls. Give us a shout. We'll tell the world about it right here on Rother Radio. Number one for music, number one for traffic and travel.
8: 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Stuck in traffic? 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

0: Still on the edge of glory, she is Lady Gaga. We're still on the edge of another half an hour of music power, so we better crack on. 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And on top of that, you'll find us right across Rotherham and Sheffield, Doncaster and Thorn, 24 hours a day. This is the number one for breakfast, the number one at tea time, and the number one at night time. It's Rother Radio, the one with the 60-second update. Here comes Johnny Holmes with the latest.
1: From Radio News Hub, I'm Frankie Hairsign. The Prime Minister has pledged to right the wrongs of the Henry Novak case after meeting with his parents at Downing Street. A new appeal has been launched to help solve the murder of Melanie Hall on the 30th anniversary of her disappearance. Yvette Cooper has rejected calls for a ban on disappearing messages for politicians, saying it can help with international relations. New vaccine technology created with the help of AI could provide immunity against whole families of viruses. And Liverpool have appointed Andoni Iriola as their new head coach. He says he's ready for the challenge.
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3: The Beatles' famous BBC Our World performance of All You Need Is Love is set to be released online for the first time. Over the past 17 years, Global Beatles Day has been celebrated by fans of the band, with the date, June the 25th, commemorating their famous performance in 1967. This month, alongside online and in-person events around the world that celebrate the band, the Beatles will also release a colourised version of the Our World performance for free on YouTube. Olivia Rodrigo has said she was deeply disturbed to find out one of her songs was being used to promote the US Immigration and Customs Enforcement Agency. The 23-year-old Filipino-American singer has detailed her first reaction after discovering the track was being used by ICE last year. She described their actions as barbaric and cruel. And ABBA star Benny Anderson has compared writing a hit song to waiting for a dragon to come out of a cave. Anderson, who's 79, said he still sits at the piano every day to try and write music.
4: It's Friday!

0: Yeah, you know, if you stand on your tiptoes, you can see The Weeknd as well. Michael Gray and Calvin Harris. Oh, we will get you there. We'll definitely get you there. And now there's a few more hours of work and school just to fit in between, but we'll make sure that we get you to The Weeknd and get you to the point where we hand over the keys to Baz Todd, who will really get The Weeknd started. 9 o'clock tonight, he moves in with 3 hours of old school bangers. And I'll tell you something, we move into a totally different gear then. A gear that includes not only him, but also Sam McGuigan. Yeah, you may have heard Sam last weekend. A lot of people have been asking, who's that lovely lady that's on a Saturday and Sunday morning? That is Sam. She has just got a show which is full of just about everything for everyone. 8 till 10. On a Saturday and a Sunday, she brings you good music, entertaining, a real smile on the dial is our Sam, and also the kids quiz as well, so it's well worth giving her a listen. So join Miss Sam McGuigan, part of the Rother Radio Weekend, and don't forget also back this weekend as well, Matt Dyson back with Out and Proud, that's coming your way this Sunday from 2, and don't forget you might have heard him a little bit earlier as well, Airplay 40 back with Spencer James on Sunday afternoon, one of the fastest moving charts in radio, because the music that we play makes up the chart that he brings you. The songs in that chart decided where they're getting played, so the more they get played, the higher they go up the chart. Really, it's as simple as that. So that is part of our weekend offering as well. And keep listening, because we'll tell you about something that's happening next weekend that you can come along and see us at. Yes, if you saw us in Clifton Park, we're on the move again, and we're out on the road. This time, we're heading to Sheffield. I'll tell you all about that soon. But before that, I've got the latest traffic and travel to bring you, plus Rick Astley as well. Keep with us. We're back in 2 minutes.
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0: Okay, just started to get that little bit busier out there this morning. Started Thorn, Middlebank and King Street, just starting to get busy around the traffic lights there as obviously everything starts to kick in. But the M18, as you head out from Thorn and head down towards Doncaster, it's not too bad at the moment. It's starting to queue at Junction 3 as it would do normally. That's in both directions. And it is starting to move slowly as well on the A1 this morning, heading up towards Warnforth. Central Doncaster, not too bad. Ledger Way, though, does have some work on it around the interchange with Armthorpe Road, so just watch out for that. But apart from that, everything seems to be moving quite nicely this morning. York Road, of course, does get busy around this time, particularly around the Daily Retail Park, as you head over towards Churchway and down towards the centre of town. But it's not moving too bad. There is a little bit of work, though, heading inbound on Bowlby Road this morning, so just watch out for that. That might add a couple of minutes onto your journey. Not too bad as you head over the border into Rotherham this morning. Looking good as you head down through Thriver and Dalton down towards the Mushroom Roundabout. Central Rotherham all moving great around the roundabouts, right from the College Road Roundabout, right through to Ickles this morning and down to Canclow. Just watch out though if you are heading down the Rotherham Gateway, particularly if you're leaving Sheffield to head into Rotherham. There are some lane closures around the interchange with the M1, both heading into Sheffield and heading out into Rotherham, so just watch out for that. Sheffield itself, partway, seems to be bearing the brunt this morning. Derek Dooley Way just started to get busy around the interchange with the Park Square roundabout, but that's typical, of course. Ring Road, not too bad this morning, particularly around the roundabouts in Sheffield, but just watch out if you're on Ridgeway Road this morning, heading out towards Gleadless this morning. There is still that work on the tram tracks there and the replacement bus services in place, so just watch out that it does start to build up at busy times. And just a reminder that if you're heading down Ridgeway Road and heading up towards Manorthorpe, you can't turn right into Gleadless Road and White Lane. You will have to find an alternative route to do so. In the meantime, if you know something we haven't told you about so far, jump us the line open for your calls, give us a shout, we'll tell the world about it right here on Rother Radio. Number one for music, number one for traffic and travel.
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can't believe that song is going to be like 40 years old in a couple of years. Still sounds as fresh as a daisy, doesn't it? Rick Astley, Together Forever, 8:50. It's Rother Radio. It's Friday morning. And I can't promise you we'll be together forever. We're definitely going to be together with you as we head out on the road a week this coming Sunday. We're off to Sheffield to the Olympic Legacy Park for the Olympic Legacy in Action Celebration. It's the fifth annual one to take place. And last year we enjoyed it so much, we said, you know what? We'd like to come back, and they've invited us back once again. Now, regular listeners will remember this was the event that saw Matt Dyson and Wayne Cubitt broadcast live from a dragon boat. Are we going to do that again? You bet your bottom dollar we are. We might even try and push it to see if we can get them into a canoe this time and see if we can broadcast from a canoe on their own. Go on, I think we can do that. Now, get yourself along to this. This is a brilliant event which just shows off what the Olympic Legacy Park is all about. You can try effectively before you buy. Lots of sports to try, lots of people to meet, and also to have a look around as well. It gives you a real indication of what this location actually does on a day-by-day basis as well. So, if you're thinking about coming along, ample parking, loads of really good public transport, including the tram and the tram train right to the door as well. Plus, you can get the bus there as well. Plus, lots of free parking. And what's more, of course, it's free to get in. Doesn't cost you a penny to get yourself along to that. So join us as we broadcast live from the Olympic Legacy in Action Celebration happening at the Olympic Legacy Park, kicking off 11 o'clock on Sunday the 14th. That's a week this coming Sunday. Sunday the 14th. From

Gotta Be Loving, Blondie and Maria, of course. Remember that coming out back in the mid-90s. And it was their first single together as a band after Debbie Harry had gone off to have her solo career. And thinking, oh, do you know what? That Get a Right Airplay, that's going to be a huge hit. And that was proof right. It got to number one, didn't it? Hey, one place we haven't been yet before we hit the More Music Hour after nine this morning. And that is to tell you what is going to be happening an hour after, which is in the top 10 at 10. Now, we play the songs from the chart from today in a specific year, and it's all 10 songs in full. No edits, no removals. Yeah, the full 10 in full. Today, we are going to go back to the year of 2017. So we're going back 9 years this morning. Going to play all those top 10 songs. We'll play a couple of them bubbling under in positions 11 to 20 as well, getting to the number one around about 5 to 11. So we're sticking around for that. That's a top 10 at 10. And the big reveal is it's 2017. We're taking a look back. 9 years we go back today. So before we head to the news, though, let's get ready to go with Republica.

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1: The Prime Minister has pledged to right the wrongs of the Henry Novak case after meeting with his parents at Downing Street. Sakir says he had a moving discussion about Henry, adding he deserves a legacy beyond the tragedy. His parents also met with Conservative leader Kemi Badenoch yesterday.
2: Nobody should be discriminated, whether you're white, black, rich, poor, Muslim, Christian. And what is happening is that people are ignoring the law and putting out training and guidance that is leading to terrible outcomes like we saw with Henry Novak.
1: Nigel Farage has also said he'll meet the parents after condemning the violence in Southampton on Tuesday. Andrew Mountbatten Windsor paid almost no rent himself, but sublet the cottages on his royal estate for 20 years. And investigations also revealed the king foots the bill for Princess Beatrice and Princess Eugenie's accommodation in royal palaces, despite them being non-working royals. A fresh appeal has been made to solve the murder of a university student, Melanie Hall, who went missing 30 years ago. Holly Hughes has this report.
3: The last sighting of the 25-year-old hospital clerical worker was inside the Cadillacs nightclub in Bath in 1996. Workmen found her remains next to the northbound slip road at junction 14 of the M5 in 2009. Now, Avon and Somerset Police, along with Miss Hall's family, have launched the Justice for Melanie campaign. It's designed to take people back to June 1996 to trigger details or memories that will help their investigation.
1: Welsh Water has agreed to pay out nearly £45 million over a series of spills and failures in its sewage network. Regulators Ofwat say the supplier failed to properly operate, maintain and upgrade its wastewater network. The firm say they know they've not performed as expected, but are investing more in resilience. And new vaccine technology created with the help of AI could provide immunity against whole families of viruses. Researchers at the University of Cambridge say the technology trains the immune system to react to mutations. They believe it could prevent pandemics before they begin, save millions of lives and stop lockdowns. That's the latest from Radio News Hub. I'm Frankie Hersine.
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1: Liverpool have appointed Andoni Iriola as their new head coach. The 43-year-old is understood to have signed a two-year contract. He says he's ready for the challenge. England World Cup final hat-trick hero Sir Geoff Hurst thinks the current side can go a long way in the tournament in the USA, Canada and Mexico. He believes Thomas Tuchel's squad should at least be targeting a place in the last four.
5: I'd be very, very disappointed if we didn't get it at the very least, being sort of the fourth favourite, get at least the semi-final. I'm very bitterly disappointed if we don't get that far. I think we're quite capable.
1: Meanwhile, fans will not be allowed to bring refillable plastic bottles into World Cup stadiums after a FIFA policy change. They say it's to prevent risk and injury to players and attendees. The Free Lions England fans embassy have raised concerns, though, especially given the heat in North America. And Ollie Robinson conjured a jaw-dropping England comeback at Lord's, claiming three wickets in his first over for more than 2 years on an action-packed opening day against New Zealand. England's first innings totaled 140, but the tourist staggered to 61 for six.
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7: Do you know what? Not looking too bad this morning out there. Let's go right to the edge of our catchment area. Let's start in Thorn this morning. King Street and Middlebank all seems to be moving pretty nicely this morning. So let's move on to the M18. Actually, flowing really well this morning. All looking good. Right down towards Junction 3. That's normally the pinch spot a little bit later. At the moment, it's as clear as a baby's you-know-what. Can say the same about Junction 2 as well, the interchange with the A1. So let's take a look at Doncaster. Not too bad this morning. Ledgerway has got some work on it. There is some work around the junction with Armthorpe Road this morning, so just watch out for that as you're heading into town. But the rest of the middle of Doncaster, middle of the town centre, looking pretty good this morning. All seems to be moving quite nicely along York Road, along Ledgerway this morning, and around the centre of town. Just watch out just for a bit of work on Bowlby Road this morning as you head inbound, and there's a little bit of work at Wandsworth as you head towards the A1 interchange as well. So over the border into Rotherham, looking good as you head down through Thriber and Dalton down towards the Mushroom Roundabout. Central Rotherham all looking good this morning. Just a reminder though, Rotherham Gateway, as you head off the Sheffield Parkway in the M1, there are some lane closures which do affect that roundabout and make it busy at busy times, so just watch out for that. And as you're heading towards the interchange with the M1 this morning, just watch out for a broken down vehicle. Hopefully by the time that we get to rush hour, that will have been removed, so just watch out for that this morning as you're heading out the door into Sheffield. That's not looking too bad this morning. Centre of town looking good. Derek Dooley Way, the Ring Road, all looking good this morning. Parkway not too bad this morning, but just a reminder, if you're heading up Ridgeway Road, they're still doing a little bit of work on the tram tracks there, so just watch out for that, particularly as you head up towards Gleedless Town End. And just a reminder, if you're going down from Gleedless Town End down towards Manatop, you can't turn into White Lane, unfortunately, that is closed at the moment. But apart from that, all looking good on the roads of South Yorkshire. In the meantime, if you see something we haven't told you about, let us know about it. Jambuster line now open for your calls.
8: 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Stuck in traffic? 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
7: Okay, how's it looking out there for this Friday? Well, a dry start with sunny spells for many before increasing cloud brings a slight chance of showers, mainly over high ground. Any of those showers going to be lighter and more isolated, currently in Canclow and Crooks, 12 centigrade, heading up to a maximum today of 17.
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7: Well, 9 till 10, Monday to Friday, includes the More Music Hour. That's long, continuous sweeps of hits that you know you're going to love and sing along to, whether you be at home, at work, or whether you're in the car. Let's get cracking, shall we? Oh,
0: 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Now. Kicking off another hour of the best variety of hits across Rotherham and Sheffield.

It's Friday morning here on the Bigger, Brighter Breakfast Show, and this is the More Music Hour. Long weeks of continuous hits that you know and love and you just can't help singing along to. We're going to put the real good and the feel good back into the next hour with lots of good songs, you know, the songs that you might not have heard in absolutely ages on the radio. Some songs that will make you go, oh, I've not heard this in quite a while. And some that you'll remember from the charts. And some old song, some new song, some silly love song. In fact, everything that you want from a really local radio station. Songs like this, for instance.

0: Well, some naysayers say there is no good local radio anymore. We are proving them wrong as we continue to play a bigger variety of it right across South Yorkshire. We are Rother Radio. You've got the More Music Hour. I'm Dave Nightingale. Lovely to have your company this morning. Don't forget, they're coming your way after 11 o'clock this morning. It's a return of Jeff Webster, the man who puts you in the mood for food and brings you lunch with a punch. So that is all coming up. Coming up in 2 minutes, more great hits, putting the real good and feel good back into your day.
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Well, it's not only the weekdays that matter to us here on Rother Radio. Our weekends are just as important to us as well. Don't forget, you can join Sam McGuigan every Saturday and Sunday for the breakfast show. And don't forget, Sunday's also the opportunity to catch Out and Proud with Matt Dyson, South Yorkshire's only show for the LGBT community. And don't forget, Sunday night's full of good new sounds and local sounds courtesy of Callum Beecher. So that's just an indication of the kind of stuff that we do. 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

want to, stare if you want to, but I got to party. I'm up in the party. I'm glad that I got you, and it's alright. You got you a partner, and.

You know, the great thing I love about this ad, there is always a musical surprise just around the corner. I know, I definitely know that you are sat there this morning going, oh, I've not heard that in a while. Yeah, that's what we're going to be doing here in these big, long sweeps of music. There are definitely going to be songs that are going to come up that are going to make you go, oh, hey, turn this up, kid. Oh, come on, give this one a blast. Well, speaking of which, time that we were heading back into our archives to play you this absolute belter.

0: Friday morning on the Bigger and Brighter one for South Yorkshire. This is Dave Nightingale and this is the More Music Hour. Lots of great music from four fantastic decades. Songs that you know and love and you just want to sing along to. A great way to spend your day in company with us between now and 10 o'clock.
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0: Rod the Radio, not only fantastic during the week, but wonderful at the weekend as well, including Sunday nights between 10 and 12. If you've never checked them out before, give a listen to the fantastic Sunday Late and Live, introduced by Les Gunn, a legend of radio in these parts. Him and his team take an irreverent look back at what's been happening over the week. They really talk about anything. If you fancy a giggle and something that's a little bit different from other radio programs at that time of the evening, why not check him out? And don't forget, you can also check Les out on our Listen Again feature if you'd want to get up to speed before this Sunday's show. And you think, hang on a minute, I know that name, Les Gunn. Well, Les used to work on a radio station up in the Northeast back in the 1990s called TFM. I suppose TFM, those initials, are very much like Rother Radio. Terrific for music.
1: I know you're gonna dig this.

You know what? 60 minutes definitely isn't enough. I could carry on all morning doing this, to be honest with you. But I've got to make sure that I bring you the top 10 at 10 after the news at 10 o'clock. And I can tell you, this morning's an absolute cracker. A great year that we've picked out. And I can tell you, again, more musical surprises. Some songs I've never played on radio before. Some songs I've not played, and must be, in 20 years. Probably more, to be honest with you, but that's what we do. Everything's a musical surprise, and whatever time you turn on, whether it be daytime or nighttime, you'll always get the good stuff right here on the radio station with the biggest variety of hits. It's Rother Radio, and it sounds like this right across South Yorkshire.

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1: The Prime Minister has pledged to right the wrongs of the Henry Novak case after meeting with his parents at Downing Street. Zakir says he had a moving discussion about Henry, adding he deserves a legacy beyond the tragedy. His parents also met with Conservative leader Kemi Badenoch yesterday.
2: Politicising these issues is when one party tries to get political gain out of it. The only people who should gain now are young people across our country whose safety we're all concerned about, trust in the police being improved, and the family.
1: Nigel Farage has also said he'll meet them after condemning the violence in Southampton on Tuesday. Meanwhile, three more people have been charged with violent disorder after those protests. A 24, 21 and 18-year-old will appear at Southampton Magistrates Court this morning. For over two decades, Andrew Mountbatten-Windsor had been receiving private income from subletting properties on his Royal Lodge estate while paying almost no rent himself. That's according to a new investigation by the National Audit Office, which also found that the King pays for Princesses Beatrice and Eugenie's accommodation, despite them being non-working royals. A new appeal has been launched to help solve the murder of Melanie Hall on the 30th anniversary of her disappearance. Avon and Somerset police are asking people in Bath to think back to the early hours of the 9th of June 1996, when the 25-year-old was last seen in a nightclub. Her body wasn't found until 2009. Pandemics could be prevented before they begin thanks to an AI vaccine. Scientists have used AI to create new vaccine technology that could provide immunity against a whole family of viruses. A group of bison are being introduced in Cumbria as part of a scheme to restore wildlife and follows a successful run in Kent. Paul Whitfield is from the Wildwood Trust.
3: They create niches, food and habitat for multiple other species. What bison really do is they're jet fuel for biodiversity.
1: And Liverpool have appointed Andoni Iriola as their new head coach. The 43-year-old is understood to have signed a two-year deal. He says he's ready for the challenge. From Radio News Hub, I'm Frankie Hersine.
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1: Liverpool have appointed Andoni Iriola as their new head coach. The 43-year-old is understood to have signed a two-year contract. He says he's ready for the challenge. England World Cup final hat-trick hero Sir Geoff Hurst thinks the current side can go a long way in the tournament in the USA, Canada and Mexico. He believes Thomas Tuchel's squad should at least be targeting a place in the last four.
5: I'd be very, very disappointed if we didn't get it at the very least, being sort of third or fourth favourite, get at least the semi-final. I'm very bitterly disappointed if we don't get that far. I think we're quite capable.
1: Meanwhile, fans will not be allowed to bring refillable plastic bottles into World Cup stadiums after a FIFA policy change. They say it's to prevent risk and injury to players and attendees. The Free Lions England fans embassy have raised concerns, though, especially given the heat in North America. And Ollie Robinson conjured a jaw-dropping England comeback at Lord's, claiming three wickets in his first over for more than 2 years on an action-packed opening day against New Zealand. England's first innings totaled 140, but the tour staggered to 61 for six.
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6: One last look at that weather for this Friday morning. Dry start with sunny spells for many before increasing cloud brings a slight chance of showers, mainly over higher ground. Any showers going to be lighter and more isolated than on previous days. Currently in Stainforth and Swallow, that's 12 centigrade, heading up to a maximum today of 17.
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0: Kicking off another hour of the best variety of hits across Rotherham and Sheffield.
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0: 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Can you remember what you were doing?

0: love you.
1: It had been a number one for him, but this week it was down two places from last week's seven to this week's number nine, Ed Sheeran and Shape of You. And down one place from last week's nine to this week's ten, it was Charlie Puth and Attention. So you're paying attention to the chart of 2017. These are the 10 biggest songs from today, the 4th of June, 9 years ago. And this next song was up four places. Last week's 12 was this week's 8 for Jonas Blue and William Synge, A Mama.
2: 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The top 10 at 10. Number 8. 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

0: They were down two places from last week's five to this week's seven. Clean Bandit and Zara Larsson and Symphony. And up four places, Jonas Blue and William Synge and Mama at eight. So we've reached positions 6-4. You're going to hear them in 2 minutes' time. Plus, you'll hear two songs that were bubbling under in positions 11 to 20. It's the Top 10 at 10. We do it every Monday through Friday right here on Rother Radio, playing you the 10 biggest songs on this particular day in a particular year. Today, we're taking a look back at 2017.
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8: I didn't realise they'd got a new bin. It's motion sensored. As I hoved past it to get to the kibble, I was setting it off and on like a tap dancer's wig. It was open, it was shut.
9: I've been working from home a lot this week.
8: Oh, have you? So, well, yes,
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0: was a non-mover this week at number 6, French Montana and Sway Lee and Unforgettable. It's a top 10 of 10 from Rother Radio. Today, looking back at the hits of 2017 on this particular day, the 5th of June. We'll drop out of the chart for just a moment to take a look at some of the songs bubbling under in positions 11 to 20. And this next song was unlucky for Rita Ora. This week, it was a new entry for her. It was Your Song, and this week it was taking up place at...
1: No!

0: She was last week's 15, this week down one place at 16. That's Miley Cyrus and Malibu. And prior to that, a brand new entry this week at number 13, it was Rita Ora and Your Song. So we're back into the top five, and I can tell you that this next song was down one place, but nothing was holding him back. He is Shawn Mendes.
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1: We have a mission to make Britain a country that works, not for the privileged and not for the few, but for every one of our citizens. 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

0: Captain Scarra re-entering in at 4 in Liar Liar, and prior to that, down one place from last week's 4 to this week's number 5, Shawn Mendes, and There's Nothing Holding Me Back. Well, if you love your charts, just a reminder, Jeff Webster's got the number 1s at 1 after 1 today. Every single song, a number 1 song, so it's well worth checking that out if you like chart hits. And just a reminder that the Airplay 40, that is back this Sunday with Spencer James. Join Spencer from 3 o'clock. He'll be counting down the latest songs, which are based on airplay. So it's one of the fastest moving charts in radio. Based on where they're getting played will be based on the position they end up in that chart. So cracking listen as well. And you'll find it here on Rother Radio, 3 o'clock this Sunday afternoon. Why not join them? Right, we continue and we head into the top three, and there were three very strong songs in the chart this week. One of them is by Liam Payne, the other one DJ Khaled, and the other one by Luis Fonsi, Daddy Yankee and Justin Bieber. But in which positions were those three? You'll find out in 2 minutes as we continue.
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0: Liam Payne at 3 and Strip That Down. It's the top 10 of 10 from Rother Radio, taking a look back at the songs being played and being bought in places like Zavvi and Roulette and also record stores right across South Yorkshire this week back in 2017. So these were the songs that you were going up buying 9 years ago. So Payne was a non-mover at 3, which meant that DJ Khaled was a non-mover at 2, and I'm the 1.
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0: one.
1: DJ Khaled, he was a non-mover at two, and I'm the one. So let's take a look at that top 10 for 2017. At 10, it was Charlie Puth and Attention. At 9, Ed Sheeran, The Shape of You. At 8, Jonas Blue and William St. John Mama. At 7, it was Clean Bandit and Zara Larsson and Symphony. And at 6 this week, it was French Montana and Swae Lee and Unforgettable in the top 5 from 9 years ago. That is next.
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1: At 5, it was Shawn Mendes and There's Nothing Holding Me Back. At 4, Captain Scar and Liar Liar. At 3, Liam Payne and Strip That Down. At 2, a non-mover, DJ Khaled and I'm the One, which meant that Luis Fonsi's Despacito was a non-mover at number 1. And that's the top 10 at 10 from 2017 done. And another week of Bigger, Brighter, Fresher shows done for yours truly. I'm back on Monday on Big Day. Thanks for listening. Jeff Webster's next. 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

Love Hangover. Deborah Harry, too, French Kissing in the USA. This is South Yorkshire's radio station, rather Radio Jeff Webster here. Shall we have a bit of a karaoke duet? Don't Go Breaking My Heart, Elton John and Kiki D. I think I've chosen out some great songs for us to get us in the mood for the weekend.

proud to be local. Carbrook, Dinnington, Thorpe Hesley. 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

0: Do you remember a great band, Santana? You know Santana, don't you? Yeah. Well, I've got a track to play from them in a moment. Also, as well, C.C. Penniston, a bit of old school.
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0: Robbie Long now before I'm playing Kelly Clarkson here on Rodder Radio. Hey, it comes around fast this now. Shall we delve into a bit of gossip and news? Well, not gossip, actually. It's fact in the showbiz bit.
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2: The Beatles' famous BBC Our World performance of All You Need Is Love is set to be released online for the first time. Over the past 17 years, Global Beatles Day has been celebrated by fans of the band, with the date, June the 25th, commemorating their famous performance in 1967. This month, alongside online and in-person events around the world that celebrate the band, the Beatles will also release a colourised version of the Our World performance for free on YouTube. Olivia Rodrigo has said she was deeply disturbed to find out one of her songs was being used to promote the US Immigration and Customs Enforcement Agency. The 23-year-old Filipino-American singer has detailed her first reaction after discovering the track was being used by ICE last year. She described their actions as barbaric and cruel. And ABBA star Benny Anderson has compared writing a hit song to waiting for a dragon to come out of a cave. Anderson, who's 79, said he still sits at the piano every day to try and write music.
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0: Oh, calm down, calm down. Getting all upset since you've been gone. Kelly Clarkson, Patrick Swayze too. What a star he was when you think the movies he made over the years. People don't tend to think of him as much now, but sadly he lost his life at quite an early age, right? If you stay here, Jeff Webster, Rother Radio, just fooling around on the airwaves here. 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

Right, we're getting on with the music today. Feel Good Friday. This is what it's all about. This is my intentions. Whatever plans you may have, by the way. Maybe you're working. Well, you still have a good time. Yeah, even if you're working, you'll be all right. You'll be all right. Real thing. You to me are everything.

Well, I simply went. Ace of Base, massive selling song was that, besides All That She Wants that they've done. Hello, Jeff Webster, across South Yorkshire. Your local radio station doing it. 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

0: I love singing that song. I don't mean singing on karaoke. You know, after a few, when it gets played and everything, you're just in the mood, are you? Just in the mood. Don't forget, number one's at 1 p.m. today.
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0: and Michael McDonald. Love in Exile. Now, I'm going to slow it down very soon. We're going to play a classic one from America, from Chicago. But we've got Selena Gomez. Stand by.
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There we go. I promise you, more Music Friday. This is what you are getting. Getting in the mood for the weekend here, Rother Radio. Guess what? Guess what? She loves you.

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Yeah, most of the songs he does, he writes, and he writes for other artists too, so he's very talented. He's our Eddie boy, Ed Sheeran. Foreigner, what a song. I want to know what love is. Guess what? Rather Radio, number one's at 1 p.m. right across South Yorkshire. Oh, you know this one, don't you? Yeah, the movie, all that. Rocket 525 and all that, yeah? Eye of the Tiger. Hey, you think I'm joking? I think they made about 14 of them.

0: Well, we got Shawn Mendes and Rui Da Silva and Cassandra. I should change my name. Yeah. Rui Da Silva Webster will suit me, that. So stand by.
1: Number one's at one. With Flamingoland Resort Yorkshire. 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
1: 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We are

0: guess what he's from, by the way? Guess where Shawn Mendes is from? He's actually from Canada, as I've shown, and he's had plenty of hits so far. He's still going strong now. We've got Atomic Kitten, a bit of a girly band on the way, and other tunes too. Don't forget as well to get us in the mood here. Feel Good Friday. It is, let's face it, fantastic non-stop hits. That's at 2 p.m. today.
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0: Don't forget, by the way, just in case it gets busy across South Yorkshire, obviously another weekend, people heading away again. If it's going to cause a problem, he'll tell you about it. That's Wayne on the Big Drive Time Show here at Rother Radio. He's in touch with the light. The man's at the decks, in touch with everything. Cameras everywhere. Right, now, Blackwell Studios in London. What does this mean? This was actually recorded in the summer and got to number one, believe it or not, August the 3rd, 1987. And as soon as I play it, you'll know it.
1: Number one's at one. With Flamingoland, Yorkshire's best family day out. 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

0: There we go, Tom at Kitten. Now, what about this one then? I'm going to take you to Italy. This is where this band's from. And it was just one of them songs that's just amazing. It was redone, but let's play the original. Eiffel 65, I'm blue, da-da-da, that's on the way.
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1: He's going to have a nervous breakdown if he carries on. Hey, hey, hey, Benson Boone here, right across South Yorkshire Rother Radio. Now, I think this next guy, by the way, it's my final one, so time for me to go, but that's not important because we've got non-stop hits on the way. And of course, Rother Radio is here, right round the goddamn clock. Right, now, I think Michael Jackson never failed throughout his whole career. Whatever he brought out is sold. Westlake Audio in West Hollywood, California, he recorded this song. Guess what? I'm going to take you back now to 1989. What a big song this was. Jeff Webster saying bye-bye.
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Pitbull and Kesha with Timber here on your Rother Radio Afternoon Show. Up next, from the Devil Wears Prada 2 soundtrack, it's Sienna Spira with Material Lover.

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Kelham Island, Hart Hill, Attercliffe. 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

0: Kevin Little here on Rother Radio, bringing you the best variety of hits for South Yorkshire. Before that, Joel Corry. Plenty more still to come, including Duran Duran and Bruno Mars, right after this.
1: There's more to South Yorkshire than just Steel and the Meadow Hall Shopping Centre. 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

Duran Duran here on Rother Radio. Before that, Love Incorporated. So it'll be the first time, aside from covering the house party, that I'll have spoken to you after presenting at Sam's Army Mission One Life last Saturday. And I'm still feeling that buzz, honestly. It was such a great event and great to see so many amazing local causes represented there, including Sam's Army themselves and their incredibly important work that just feels even more relevant after some of the tragic news of the last few weeks across the region. It was really great to see so many of you there as well, supporting. It was my first time presenting outside the studio, and I really felt so welcomed as a new part of your Rother Radio lineup. Just a brilliant day, and all for that incredible local cause. So, same time next year. It's your afternoon show here on Rother Radio. Plenty more of the best variety of hits for South Yorkshire coming up, and I've got one here for you. It's The Cult.

0: Mumford & Sons here on your Rother Radio afternoon show. Before that, Bruno Mars. Still plenty more of the best variety of hits for South Yorkshire coming up, including Usher, Teddy Swims and Scouting for Girls, right after this.
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It's Alex Warren here on Rother Radio. Almost 3 o'clock now, which means your latest headlines will be coming up very shortly. First, though, it's a song that really just gets me into that summer mood every time I hear it. I can smell the fresh grass and feel that steady warm breeze right from that very first guitar chord. And I can finally play it now, as it is month appropriate. Hopefully it helps bring back the bank holiday weather instead of the non-stop rain we've ended up with. It's Jamiroquai.

U2 and Atomic City here on your Rother Radio Afternoon Show. Did you know that they've been going for 50 years this year? That's 50 years, a half a century. That's an incredible length of time. Up next, it's Waterboys and the Hall of the Moon.

proud to be local. Kelham Island, Hartheel, Attercliffe. Love local. 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

0: Hey, it's Gwen Stefani, and what you waiting for here on your Rother Radio Afternoon Show. It's almost the weekend. Have you got any plans coming up? Let me know at Rother and your message to 60066, and I'll see if I can get some read out later. Me? Well, I'm just meeting up with some friends to celebrate a birthday, and I've also got arriving any time, actually, what can only be described as a comically large Lego set. It's one of the fortresses from The Lord of the Rings, and I am genuinely stoked for where to put it once I've built it. But alas, Gondor waits for no one. Plenty more of the best hits for your Friday afternoon coming up, including Estelle, Maroon 5, and a request as well, right after this.
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Sugar Babes here on Rother Radio, your love local, love music station. Before that, Estelle and American Boy. I've had a request in from Beth, who says she can absolutely relate to this next one. It's Lolly Young and Messy.

0: It's Let Loose here on your Rother Radio Friday afternoon show. Still plenty to come right after this.
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8: Across Rotherham and

What a fantastic song that is. Everybody Wants to Rule the World by Tears for Fears. And before that, Annie Lennox. So we are fast approaching 4pm now, which means it's almost it for me today. Time certainly flies when you're having fun. Thank you very much for joining me as always, and it's always a joy to keep you company on a Friday afternoon. Wayne will be taking you for the big drive home right after your latest headlines at 4, and I'll leave you with one last song. In celebration of He-Man coming back to the big screen, I just had to play this one today for you. It's Four Non Blondes and What's Up?

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2: 52-year-old Paul Quinn has been jailed at Manchester Crown Court for 21 years with a three-year extended licence period. It's for the 2003 rape which saw innocent man Andrew Malkinson wrongly jailed. Sentencing Quinn at Manchester Crown Court, Mr Justice Bright said his victim is a hero. A new appeal's been launched to help solve the murder of Melanie Hall on the 30th anniversary of her disappearance. Avon and Somerset Police want people in Bath to think back to the night of June the 9th, 1996, when the 25-year-old was last seen in a nightclub. Her body wasn't found until 2009. Dominique, Melanie's sister, is calling for compassion.
3: I feel so sorry for my mum as well, so, yeah, so... It took me to get to having children that were 25, 26 to think, oh my gosh, what must my mum have gone through?
2: The survivors of the Nottingham attacks did not receive their basic rights as victims. That's what an inquiry has heard from its final witness. The triple killer, Valdo Calacane, was sectioned four times before he killed three people and seriously injured three others with a van during his violent rampage in Nottingham on June the 13th, 2023. Banning fans from bringing refillable plastic bottles into World Cup stadiums is just wrong, the Prime Minister has said, as he urged FIFA to think of the fans. Sir Keir Starmer said football's governing body should re-examine the policy change, as he condemned the move as being about money. And it's World Environment Day, and the RSPCA are launching a campaign to get everyone litter-picking. The organisations say almost 100% of people are worried about the impact of rubbish on animals, but only a tenth have acted on it. Rebecca Machin is their spokesperson.
4: Animals like foxes or hedgehogs who try to eat food out of a discarded food can and then got their head stuck inside. We get a lot of animals, particularly birds and foxes, getting entangled in litter.
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7: England's women face a crucial World Cup qualifier away to holder Spain tonight, knowing a point would book the Lionesses a place at next year's tournament in Brazil. Boss Serena Wiegmann insists her side won't be playing for a draw.
8: We just really want to qualify as quick as possible. That's what we share all the time, and it's a hard group. It's a difficult game. It's the same for Spain, difficult game for them too. And it just helps because you have time then to prepare.
7: Arsenal's Premier League winning trio, Declan Rice, Gabriel and David Raya, have been shortlisted for the Professional Footballers Association's Men's Player of the Year Award. Also nominated are Manchester City duo Erling Haaland and Ryan Cherki. On piece of transfer news, and Scotland captain Andy Robertson has joined Tottenham on a free transfer. The left-back's eight-year Liverpool career came to an end on the final day of the season. And in rugby union, Andy Farrell has signed a new contract extension to remain as Ireland head coach until after the 2031 World Cup.
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10: It's not looking too bad out and about at the moment. We do have that road closure on Attercliffe Road between Worksop Road and Staniforth Road, which is closed through until November. There is a signed diversion in operation there. Other than that, everything else seems to be running up to date and to time. But if you do spot anything, give our Jam Busters team a call.
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10: Breezy with sunny spells to end the day. Rain overnight with lows down to around 10 degrees Celsius. Tomorrow, rain to start. Blustery showers in the afternoon with some sunshine. Highs of 17. Right now, 17 is also your high in Aston and Suffolk, and it's the same here at Rother Radio. So welcome along then, it's your Feel Good Friday. How are you doing? Friday the 5th of June. Where is the month going, eh? Right, Jesse Jake's new single to get on, Taylor Swift as well. And we'll get some Dua Lipa on very soon on your Big Drive Home.
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Taylor Swift and Opalite here on Rother Radio for your Friday's big drive home. Thanks to Matt Smith as well for the last couple of hours on your Friday afternoon show. He's back next Friday from 2 o'clock, celebrating those wins of the week as well. If you've got something that you want him to shout about, whether you've smashed a personal best, maybe you've landed a promotion at work, it could be absolutely anything. If you want him to give it a mention, give you a big shout out as well, let's celebrate on air together. We're calling it your wins of the week. All you need to do is drop him an email, which is matt.smith@rotherradio.co.uk. you can do it on our website as well, and of course you can WhatsApp us on our telephone number as usual, and he'll help you celebrate those wins here at Rother Radio, your wins of the week. Right, let's do this. Dua Lipa right now. This is Training Season.

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0: Catatonia and Road Rage. Do you know, I have to say, I've got better with age when I'm driving now. I used to get really stressed, especially when people can't use their lanes properly. You know when you've got a filter lane to turn and they just stick their car in the main lane rather than going into the filter lane? It's like they kind of straddle. It's like I can't get past, unless you mount the curb, of course. But which you're not supposed to do. Very naughty, mounting the curb. But anyway, people just, sometimes they just don't get into the filter lane. They used to really wind me up. I was like, why don't you just get into the into that right turn box there? Anyway, I'm with age. I just wait now. I wait because I've got to that age now where you just think, do you know what? Whatever. What will be, eh? I used to get really stressed, but not anymore. There's bigger things going off in the world, isn't there? Right, Tinchy Strider and N-Dubs, and number one continues next after we take a check on the roads.
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0: In Sheffield, it's looking fairly busy on Neverthorpe Road at the moment. This is between the University Square roundabout and also Shalesmore. Busy on the Sheffield Parkway as well. This is from the Arbuthnot turn-off down to the junction with Derry Dooley Way. Attercliffe Road remains closed as well between Worksop Road and Staniforth Road. There is a sign diversion in operation there. Some slow moving traffic on the Mosborough Parkway between the Sheffield Parkway and the Coilsley Hill roundabout. Rotherham Gateway, that's looking fairly busy as you're heading down towards the Catcliffe roundabout from the Catcliffe turnoff. And in Rotherham, looking busy on Moorgate Road as you're heading down towards the Whiston Crossroads. West Bawtry Road from the Rotherway roundabout up to the crossroads there, looking fairly sluggish. Also Old Walk Lane as well, heading down the Wash from Park Gate down towards the Mushroom roundabout, busy there. And in Doncaster, looking fairly busy over the two bridges as well, the Northbridge Road as you're heading towards the St Mary's roundabout, and St George's Bridge also looking fairly busy as well. Some slow moving traffic on York Road past the Dunham Retail Park, and the A18 Ledger Way close to the Racecourse roundabout is also looking rather sluggish as well. If you do spot anything else when it's safe and legal, give our Jambusters team a call.
11: 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Stuck in traffic? Call our Jam Busters hotline on 01709 257 175. Rother Radio, helping you to get home safely.
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0: is Tinchy's Dryden and Dubs, number one on South Yorkshire's best variety of hits, Roll the Radio. Showbiz news just around the corner as well for you. Speaking of showbiz, glad to see Clarkson's Farm Season 5, I do believe. Is it Season 5? Yeah, Season 5. That's just landed on Amazon on Prime. And it's a really good watch as well. Love Clarkson's Farm. Glad it's back. And it's been commissioned for a Season 6 as well. Can't wait to watch it. Anyway, let's get the latest headlines at 4:30.
1: From Radio News Hub, I'm Johnny Holmes. 52-year-old Paul Quinn has been jailed for 21 years. It's for the 2003 rape, which saw innocent man Andrew Malkinson wrongly jailed. A new appeal's been launched to help solve the murder of Melanie Hall on the 30th anniversary of her disappearance. The survivors of the Nottingham attacks did not receive their basic rights as victims. That's what an inquiry has heard from its final witness. And the Prime Minister has said banning fans from bringing refillable plastic bottles into World Cup stadiums is just wrong.
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3: Rosalía has been forced to postpone 3 concerts after facing a family emergency. The Spanish singer is currently undertaking a Lux tour and had been due to perform in Florida this week. However, all 3 of her shows have now been called off. Actress Belinda Owusu says she's beyond thrilled to be returning to EastEnders. She first joined the soap 20 years ago. Her character Libby Fox left Albert Square in 2017. She's returning to Walford for a short stint to support her family. She says coming back has been like returning home. Alex James, the bassist of Britpop band Blur, is to host 3 events in London to celebrate football and music ahead of the World Cup. The 57-year-old musician will take over a pop-up space in Trafalgar Square this month. And Taylor Swift says writing a song for the new Toy Story film felt like a musical departure and coming home at the same time. She says she was always a Toy Story kid from the age of 5. The first film in the Pixar franchise was released in 1995.
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0: Rain overnight, showers again tomorrow. Right, let's take it back to the old school.
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0: Corona, rhythm of the night. South Yorkshire's Drive Home. My name is Wayne. I'm keeping you company through until 7.

0: Aha! And Take On Me on your Love Local Love Music Station. Rather Radio with your Drive Time Anthems on the way just after 5 o'clock today. Three songs chosen by you. But what three songs do you want to get on the radio? Hopefully three belters to get us in the mood for the weekend. All you need to do is drop me a WhatsApp 01709 257175. Let me know what you fancy. We could be doing yours very soon.
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0: In Sheffield, it's looking fairly busy on Neverthorpe Road at the moment. This is between the University Square roundabout and also Shalesmore. Busy on the Sheffield Parkway as well. This is from the Arbuthnot turn off down to the junction with Derry Dooley Way. Attercliffe Road remains closed as well between Worksop Road and Staniforth Road. There is a signed diversion in operation there. Some slow moving traffic on the Mosborough Parkway between the Sheffield Parkway and the Kyosley Hill roundabout. Rotherham Gateway, that's looking fairly busy as you're heading down towards the Catcliffe roundabout from the Catcliffe turnoff. And in Rotherham, looking busy on Moorgate Road as you're heading down towards the Whiston Crossroads, West Bawtry Road from the Rotherway roundabout up to the crossroads there, looking fairly sluggish. Also Old Walk Lane as well, heading down the Wash from Park Gates down towards the Mushroom roundabout, busy there. And in Doncaster, looking fairly busy over the two bridges as well, the Northbridge Road as you're heading towards the St Mary's roundabout, and St George's Bridge also looking fairly busy as well. Some slow moving traffic on York Road past the Danham Retail Park, and the A18 Ledger Way close to the Racecourse roundabout is also looking rather sluggish as well. If you do spot anything else when it's safe and legal, give our Jambusters team a call.
8: 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Stuck in traffic? Call our Jambusters hotline on 01709 257 175. Rother Radio, helping you to get home safely.

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Right now, Flamingo Land Resort is on there for you, where you'll be able to enjoy a full day of thrills and adventure with incredible roller coasters, family rides, and a zoo packed with amazing animals from around the world. Now, this family pass admits four people for a full day at the park, and the best part is it's just £97 for four people. You get the theme park and the zoo. Honestly, you're going to have an amazing day out. You really are. Half price compared to the usual standard ticket. They're valid right the way through until November, so you can visit whenever it suits you. 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It really is that simple. 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Oh.

Lewis Capaldi and Stay Love, South Yorkshire's Big Drive Home. Great to have the use of your ears this afternoon. We're going to do your drive time anthems just after 5 o'clock for you. The Kinks and You Really Got Me. Your Yorkshire song as well is coming up. Don't forget to sing along with that. After this, from Booty Love and Shine, it plays on your Feel Good Friday.

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1: 52-year-old Paul Quinn has been jailed for 21 years with a three-year extended licence period. It's for the 2003 rape which saw innocent man Andrew Malkinson wrongly jailed. Sentencing Quinn at Manchester Crown Court.

0: Mr. Justice Bright said Quinn's victim is a hero.
1: She heard someone with a voice which she described in terms similar to the way she described your voice, calling her from the bushes, threatening her, and telling her to come and join her in the bushes. You must have seen her coming, got in the bushes, and concealed yourself before she walked past.
0: Labour infighting is a distraction from serious issues facing the world, Prime Minister Sir Keir Starmer has said. Andy Burnham, Labour's candidate in the Makefield by-election, and former Health Secretary Wes Streeting have now both declared they would stand to replace Sir Keir should a leadership contest be triggered by the party's MPs. But the Prime Minister insisted he was not going to walk away from Number 10. The survivors of the Nottingham attacks did not receive their basic rights as victims. That's what an inquiry has heard from its final witness. The triple killer, Valdo Calacane, was sectioned four times before he killed three people with a van during his violent rampage in Nottingham on June 13, 2023. A British veteran who travelled to Normandy to mark the 82nd commemoration of D-Day said some memories need weeding out. World War II veteran Ken Hay, who's 100, attended a remembrance service at the General Montgomery Monument.
2: When I talk to children, I have to weed out the horrible bits, you know. Now, there's some horrible things that stay forever. My doctor gives me sleeping pills for the night because it all comes back. And this happens to all the guys, I'm sure.
0: And Charles Leclerc saw off Lewis Hamilton as Ferrari dominated first practice for Sunday's Monaco Grand Prix. Red Bull driver Max Verstappen was third. From Radio News Hub, I'm Johnny Holmes.
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5: England's women face a crucial World Cup qualifier away to holders Spain tonight, knowing a point would book the Lionesses a place at next year's tournament in Brazil. Boss Serena Wiegmann insists her side won't be playing for a draw.
6: We just really want to qualify as quick as possible. That's what we share all the time, and it's a hard group. It's a difficult game. That's the same for Spain, difficult game for them too. And it just helps because you have time then to prepare.
5: Arsenal's Premier League winning trio, Declan Rice, Gabriel and David Raya, have been shortlisted for the Professional Footballers Association's Men's Player of the Year Award. Also nominated are Manchester City duo Erling Haaland and Ryan Cherki. On piece of transfer news, and Scotland captain Andy Robertson has joined Tottenham on a free transfer. The left-back's eight-year Liverpool career came to an end on the final day of the season. And in rugby union, Andy Farrell has signed a new contract extension to remain as Ireland head coach until after the 2031 World Cup.
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8: In Sheffield, it's looking fairly busy on Neverthorpe Road at the moment. This is between the University Square roundabout and also Shalesmore. Busy on the Sheffield Parkway as well. This is from the Arbuthnot turn-off down to the junction with Derry Dooley Way. Attercliffe Road remains closed as well between Worksop Road and Staniforth Road. There is a sign diversion in operation there. Some slow moving traffic on the Mosborough Parkway between the Sheffield Parkway and the Kyleslie Hill roundabout. Rotherham Gateway, that's looking fairly busy as you're heading down towards the Catcliffe roundabout from the Catcliffe turnoff. And in Rotherham, looking busy on Moorgate Road as you're heading down towards the Whiston Crossroads. West Bawtry Road from the Rotherway roundabout up to the crossroads there, looking fairly sluggish. Also Old Walk Lane as well, heading down the Wash from Park Gates down towards the Mushroom roundabout, busy there. And in Doncaster, looking fairly busy over the two bridges as well, the North Bridge Road as you're heading towards the St Mary's roundabout, and St George's Bridge also looking fairly busy as well. Some slow moving traffic on York Road past the Danham Retail Park, and the A18 Ledger Way close to the Racecourse roundabout is also looking rather sluggish as well. If you do spot anything else, when it's safe and legal, give our Jambusters team a call.
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8: Breezy with sunny spells to end the day. Rain overnight with lows down to around 10 degrees Celsius. Tomorrow, rain to start with blustery showers in the afternoon and some sunshine as well with highs of 17. Right now, 17's also your high in Thorn and Parkgate. That is the same here at Rother Radio. 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Right, let's do your drive time anthems. Julie and Brinsworth, we're going to play yours today. But first, let's sing along with our Friday song.
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8: Right, are you ready? Right, let's sing along together. You know the words. Here we go. Hey, South Yorkshire, it's that time.

Madonna, La Isla Bonita. Chosen by Julian Brinsworth this afternoon. You are in control of our playlist, at least for the next song anyway. Thank you, Julie, for choosing yours. And this, for some bizarre reason, always reminds me of my favourite time of the year. Now, a lot of people are going to say that dreaded C word that comes around every year in December. But not for me. No, my favourite time of the year has to be October, when we get those lovely autumn colours. And we've got Halloween.

Ray Parker Jr. and Ghostbusters. It's the third and final song on your Drive Time Anthems today. Thank you, Julie, in Brinsworth, for controlling our playlist for your Feel Good Friday. I have to say, three amazing songs to get you in the mood for the weekend. Thanks, Julie. Madonna, La Isla Bonita in the Midlands, Scouting for Girls as well. Elvis Ain't Dead. So, if you want to be like Julie and you want to get your songs on the radio, you can control our playlist on Monday's Drive Home just after four. All you got to do, drop us a message with your three songs and we could be doing them Monday for you. Rather Radio on your big Drive Home, your gateway to your feel-good weekend with our Friday night jams from 6:30, 30 minutes of music to get you in the mood for your Friday nights and, of course, the weekends. Right now, Phil Collins and Dan.

0: Phil Collins, Dance into the Light. On your drive home for a Friday, we'll take a check on the roads for you in just a little bit. And a bit of a dancey one, actually. Let's do a Friday night song. Rogue Traders, Voodoo Child, it's on the way next.
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0: In Sheffield, it's looking fairly busy on Neverthorpe Road at the moment. This is between the University Square roundabout and also Shalesmore. Busy on the Sheffield Parkway as well. This is from the Arbuthorne turnoff down to the junction with Derry Dooley Way. Attercliffe Road remains closed as well between Worksop Road and Staniforth Road. There is a signed diversion in operation there. Some slow moving traffic on the Mosborough Parkway between the Sheffield Parkway and the Kyosley Hill roundabout. Rotherham Gateway, that's looking fairly busy as you're heading down towards the Catcliffe roundabout from the Catcliffe turnoff. And in Rotherham, looking busy on Moorgate Road as you're heading down towards the Whiston Crossroads. West Bolton Road from the Rotherway roundabout up to the crossroads there, looking fairly sluggish. Also Old Walk Lane as well, heading down the Wash from Park Gates down towards the Mushroom roundabout, busy there. And in Doncaster, looking fairly busy over the two bridges as well, the North Bridge Road as you're heading towards the St Mary's roundabout, and St George's Bridge also looking fairly busy as well. Some slow moving traffic on York Road past the Denham Retail Park, and the A18 Ledger Way close to the Racecourse roundabout is also looking rather sluggish as well. If you do spot anything else when it's safe and legal, give our Jambusters team a call.
10: 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Stuck in traffic? Call our Jam Busters hotline on 01709 257 175. 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

0: It's Rogue Traders, Voodoo Child, Rother Radio for your Friday evening. And of course, with it being Friday, let's do a couple of songs to get you in the mood for the weekend. Spencer James is here up after 7 o'clock with the Airplay 40 chart rewind. He's going to be counting down the charts of yesteryear. It's going to give you loads of clues along the way as well. All you've got to do is guess the year. He's back tonight from 7. Right now on DAB, digital radio, online and on your smart speaker. Let's get the latest headlines at 5:30.
1: From Radio News Hub, I'm Johnny Holmes. 52-year-old Paul Quinn has been jailed for 21 years. It's for the 2003 rape, which saw innocent man Andrew Malkinson wrongly jailed. Actor Anthony Head, best known for his roles in Buffy the Vampire Slayer and Ted Lasso, has died at the age of 72. The survivors of the Nottingham attacks did not receive their basic rights as victims. That's what an inquiry has heard from its final witness. And Lewis Hamilton topped Ferrari teammate Charles Leclerc in second practice at Monaco.
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1: Actor Anthony Head, best known for his roles in Buffy the Vampire Slayer and Ted Lasso, has died at the age of 72, his daughters said in a statement. The British star was best known as librarian Rupert Giles in the cult US supernatural TV series, starring Sarah Michelle Gellar, which ran from 1997 to 2003. Alex James, the bassist of Britpop band Blur, is to host three events in London to celebrate football and music ahead of the World Cup. The 57-year-old musician will take over a pop-up space in Trafalgar Square this month with the hope of bringing fans together ahead of England's group stage matches. And Taylor Swift says writing a song for the new Toy Story film felt like a musical departure and coming home at the same time. She says she was a Toy Story kid from the age of 5. The first film in the Pixar franchise was released in 1995.
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0: Rain overnight, showers again tomorrow. Big drive home across South Yorkshire with Charlie Poof on the way. We'll do a song from last year. He has got a new single out. He's got a proper 80s vibe as well. Loving the sound of Charlie Poof at the moment.

0: Well, here at Rother Radio, our community is everything. We're more than just great music. 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
0: It's not looking too bad out and about at the moment. We do have that road closure on Atticliffe Road between Worksop Road and Staniforth Road, which is closed through until November. There is a signed diversion in operation there. Other than that, everything else seems to be running up to date and to time. But if you do spot anything, give our Jam Busters team a call.
8: 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Stuck in traffic? Call our Jam Busters hotline on 01709 257 175. 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

0: It's Sigala and Rita Ora and You For Me here on Rother Radio. And with it being Friday and all that, don't forget it's your Friday night jams. Yes, that's what we call them. They're on the way just after 6:30 tonight. If you've got a song in mind that you'd like us to get on, do drop us a WhatsApp or an email, and we'll try and get it on after 6:30 tonight for you.
1: It's Autumn.

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1: A sex offender convicted of a brutal rape for which an innocent man was jailed has been given a 21-year prison sentence. Father of six, Paul Quinn, who's 52, made no reaction as he faced justice 23 years after the sex attack for which Andrew Malkinson was wrongly convicted. While sentencing, Mr. Justice Robert Bright described the woman Quinn attacked as a hero.
2: The people who put themselves through it are, in my view, heroic. For me, the only word for them is not complainant or victim, nor even, as is sometimes now termed them, survivor. The only word that fits is hero.
1: Actor Anthony Head, best known for his roles in Buffy the Vampire Slayer and Ted Lasso, has died at the age of 72. His daughters confirmed in a statement. The British star was best known as librarian Rupert Giles in the cult US Supernatural TV series, which ran from 1997 to 2003. FIFA have made a statement banning reusable water bottles from stadiums. They say this will lower the risk of injury caused by fans throwing them onto the pitch. Julia Cohen is from the Plastic Pollution Coalition and says the World Cup is one of the biggest polluting events in the world.
3: We have been targeting it and working for years to try and change that. And the mission to bring people together in support of a healthy activity and competing in sports around the world is totally undermined with decisions like this.
1: New data suggests anti-Semitic and Islamophobic hate crimes are on the rise in London. Anti-Semitic hate crimes recorded in May by the Metropolitan Police jumped by 72% month on month, while Islamophobic hate crime was up by a third. 255 anti-Semitic hate crimes were logged by the force in May. And Tottenham have announced the signing of former Liverpool defender Andy Robertson on a free transfer. From Radio News Hub, I'm Johnny Holmes.
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6: England's women face a crucial World Cup qualifier away to holders Spain tonight, knowing a point would book the Lionesses a place at next year's tournament in Brazil. Boss Serena Wiegmann insists her side won't be playing for a draw.
7: We just really want to qualify as quick as possible. That's what we share all the time, and it's a hard group. It's a difficult game. That's the same for Spain, difficult game for them too. And it just helps because you have time then to prepare.
6: Arsenal's Premier League winning trio Declan Rice, Gabriel and David Raya have been shortlisted for the Professional Footballers Association's Men's Player of the Year Award. Also nominated are Manchester City duo Erling Haaland and Ryan Cherki. On piece of transfer news, and Scotland captain Andy Robertson has joined Tottenham on a free transfer. The left-back's eight-year Liverpool career came to an end on the final day of the season. And in rugby union, Andy Farrell has signed a new contract extension to remain as Ireland head coach until after the 2031 World Cup.
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9: It's not looking too bad out and about at the moment. We do have that road closure on Atticliffe Road between Worksop Road and Staniforth Road, which is closed through until November. There is a signed diversion in operation there. Other than that, everything else seems to be running up to date and to time. But if you do spot anything, give our Jam Busters team a call.
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9: Breezy with sunny spells to end the day. Rain overnight with lows down to around 10 degrees Celsius. Tomorrow rain to start with blustery showers in the afternoon. Some sunshine as well with highs of 17. Right now 17, your high in Carcroft and Tinsley. And it's the same here at Rother Radio. So just going up to 6:05 then, Friday afternoon. I'm keeping you company for the next hour or so. Don't forget our Friday night jams coming up as well in about 25 minutes time. But first, let's kick things off with Mike and the Mechanics.
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BM Dawn, Sell Adrift on Memory Bliss for your Feel Good Friday. 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

proud to be local. Carbrook, Dinnington, Thorpe Hesley. Love local. 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

0: Who's bad? It's Michael Jackson and bad. It's Rather Radio. Can't do the accent, unfortunately. Great guy. I loved Michael Jackson. I really did. I still love the music. Right, on Sunday, it's the Flowers and Friendship Bracelets being held at Rotherham Civic Theatre. They say it's a family-friendly theatre experience inspired by the music and style of Taylor Swift, featuring live performances, sing-along moments, and colourful staging designed for younger audiences and pop fans. The show celebrates friendship, positivity, and modern pop music in a lively concert atmosphere. Now, this is an afternoon showing. It's from 2 p.m. on Sunday afternoon. So if you're interested in that, it sounds like it could be a really nice family day out. Make sure you head across to the Civic Theatre website to grab your tickets. 2 o'clock this Sunday afternoon if you're at a bit of a loose end. Right, Rainbow. And Since You've Been Gone. Who used to watch Rainbow on the top? I know they're not related, I just thought, ooh, Rainbow.
1: Oh, zippy.
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0: Rainbows since you've been gone. On your big drive home across South Yorkshire, we'll take a check on the roads for you. It's quite in down out there, to be honest, considerably, so it's not looking too bad at all. The Nightcrawlers as well push the feeling as we take you back to the old school next.
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0: It's not looking too bad out and about at the moment. We do have that road closure on Attercliffe Road between Worksop Road and Staniforth Road, which is closed through until November. There is a signed diversion in operation there. Other than that, everything else seems to be running up to date and to time. But if you do spot anything, give our Jambusters team a call.
8: 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Stuck in traffic? 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

0: Feel Good Friday, the Nightcrawlers, Push the Feeling, and more from Where That Came From very soon. If you've got any suggestions, do send them in. We'll play as many as we can between now and 7 o'clock for you, including a song from Dua Lipa to get you in the mood for your Friday night. We'll do that very soon. We can wave his arms in the air like we just don't care. But right now on DAB, digital radio, online, on your smart speaker and your free to download app, let's get the latest headlines at just gone 6:30.
1: From Radio News Hub, I'm Johnny Holmes. A sex offender convicted of a rape for which an innocent man was jailed has been given a 21-year prison sentence. Paul Quinn, who's 52, finally faced justice 23 years after the sex attack for which Andrew Malkinson was wrongly convicted. Actor Anthony Head, best known for his roles in Buffy the Vampire Slayer and Ted Lasso, has died at the age of 72. New data suggests anti-Semitic and Islamophobic hate crimes are on the rise in London, and Tottenham have announced the signing of Andy Robertson on a free transfer.
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1: Actor Anthony Head, best known for his roles in Buffy the Vampire Slayer and Ted Lasso, has died at the age of 72, his daughters said in a statement. The British star was best known as librarian Rupert Giles in the cult US supernatural TV series, starring Sarah Michelle Gellar, which ran from 1997 to 2003. Alex James, the bassist of Britpop band Blur, is to host three events in London to celebrate football and music ahead of the World Cup. The 57-year-old musician will take over a pop-up space in Trafalgar Square this month with the hope of bringing fans together ahead of England's group stage matches. And Taylor Swift says writing a song for the new Toy Story film felt like a musical departure and coming home at the same time. She says she was a Toy Story kid from the age of 5. The first film in the Pixar franchise was released in 1995.
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0: Now that is a party classic if ever I've heard one. Soul Searcher and Can't Get Enough. Dua Lipa just before that as well with Houdini. It's your Friday Night Jams and there's more on the way next.
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0: It's not looking too bad out and about at the moment. We do have that road closure on Atticliffe Road between Worksop Road and Staniforth Road, which is closed through until November. There is a signed diversion in operation there. Other than that, everything else seems to be running up to date and to time. 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
1: Rock this party, everybody, dance now. 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With Simma Lou and All This Love. Do you remember this? It plays on your Friday night jams at Rock the Radio.

Simaloo and All This Love, what a tune. Right, that's about it from me. Spencer James is up next with the Airplay 40-yard rewind. And from 9 tonight, it's Baz Todd. He's got your old school and anthems, some great songs on the way for you. For your Friday night here at Rother Radio to party all the way through Graham Park. Back tonight as well from midnight with his Long Live House. Right now, let's do this. Two brothers on the fourth floor. This is Dreams. Take care. Have a cracking evening.

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2: Hello, this is Spencer James and the Airplay 40 Rewind. We're counting down the top 10 singles, a couple of album tracks from a chosen year. But what is our chosen year this hour? Think you know what the answer is? 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You can also send us a message through Instagram and also through Twitter as well. All just searching for either Airplay 40 or Airplay 40 charts. So, some clues on the way for you. Before that, though, we'll kick off with number 10 on the Airplay 40 Rewind from this hour, Roxy Music and Jealous Guy.
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1: 10.

The Human League, 9 on our chosen songs from our chosen year. What is the chosen year? Any ideas? Thinking of what the answer is, I'll give you some clues on the way for you in a few most time. I now must apologise for the next 2 minutes 30 because it's a song, it was very popular in our chosen year. I'll be honest with you, I don't know if it's aged well. I'll let you decide. It's the tweets at 8 with the Birdie song. It's Airplay 40 Rewind.

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1: Queen, David Bowie, Under Pressure. 7 on the Airplay 40 Rewind. What is our chosen year, though? Thinking of what the answer is? Facebook.com/Airplay40 is the place to go. It was the year that US national debt hit $1 trillion. And IBM introduced a thing called the personal computer. Can't see it ever being popular, I'll be honest with you. But what is our chosen year? Think you know what it is? Let me know. Ultravox and Vienna was the 6th biggest song from our chosen year.

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5 on the Airplay 40 Rewind from our chosen year, Bucks Fizz, Making Your Mind Up. So that's the singles. We're halfway through the singles chart. Let's just take a little steps to the side and look at some of the albums from our chosen year. One of the big albums, it was also a big film as well, Neil Diamond released Jazz Singers. This is from the album then, Jazz Singer, Love on the Rocks.

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It was a number one album from our chosen year. It was Queen's Greatest Hits. There we are, Bohemian Rhapsody on the Airplay 40 Rewind. But what is the year? 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It was a year where our next artist was tragically killed on his doorstep in Manhattan. He, of course, released, this is, I will be honest with you, it's probably one of my favourite songs of all time, the late, great John Lennon. This is Imagine. It's Airplay 40 Rewind at 4.

Oh, there's a song I haven't heard for a while. Duran Duran, Girls on Film. It's the Airplay 40 Rewind. What is our chosen year, though, this hour on the Airplay 40 Rewind? It was the year that the musical Cats made its debut on the West End. We won't talk about the film. Also, as well as that, Dan Rather became the main anchorman for CBS TV News. Chariots of Fire made its debut on the at the cinema. And on TV, we're watching Hill Street Blues as well. And also Bob Marley passed away this year as well. But what is our chosen year? It was also the year the first space shuttle returned to Earth as well. Think you know what the answer is? Then let me know. Facebook.com/airplay40 is the place to go. Depeche Mode released this. Still going strong to this day. Just can't get enough. It's the Airplay 40 Rewind at 2 on the chart of our chosen year.

0: 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We'll find out on the way next to on the Airplay 40 Rewind.
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0: Right then, time to pick out your misery and reveal what our chosen year is this hour on the Airplay 40 Rewind. 10 was Roxy Music, Jealous Guy. 9 was Human League, Don't You Want Me. 8 was a birdie song, The Tweets. Queen and David Bowie, Under Pressure, was at 7. 6, Ultravox and Vienna. 5, Making Mind Up from Bucks Fizz. 4 was John Lennon, Imagine. 3, Girls on Film, Duran Duran. Depeche Mode, Just Can't Get Enough, was at 2. And the number one song from our chosen year, which this hour was 1981, is Shakin' Stevens in This Old House.
1: Number one.

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0: From the Sky News Centre at 8, a man's been jailed for 21 years for a 2003 rape for which innocent man Andrew Malkinson was wrongly convicted. He spent almost two decades behind bars. 52-year-old Paul Quinn was found guilty in April after advances in DNA testing connected him to the attack in Salford. Here's Detective Chief Superintendent Rebecca McKendrick from Greater Manchester Police.
1: That night in July 2003, he knew what he had done. He knew his crime was horrific and he knew how cowardly he was for watching another man go to prison. We know this outcome has come two decades too late.
0: The US Vice President has appeared to blame illegal migration for Henry Novak's murder. In response, Downing Street criticised people trying to interfere in our democracy. The 18-year-old was handcuffed by officers after his Sikh killer made a false racism allegation. Two teenagers have been found guilty of murdering a 16-year-old on a beach in North Ayrshire. Another 18-year-old had already admitted to killing Caden Moy in Irvine in May last year. Anthony Head's former co-stars are posting tributes after his death, aged 72. Ted Lasso writer Brett Goldstein's remembering him as infinitely charming, while Russell T Davies says he was an absolute delight on Doctor Who and Merlin. He also played fan favourite Rupert Giles on Buffy the Vampire Slayer.
2: He thought it would behove me to have more contact with the students. I did try to explain that my vocational choice of librarian was a deliberate attempt to minimise said contact.
0: England's cricketers are well placed to push for victory in the first test against New Zealand at Lord's. The visitors still need...
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4: Clear spells are turning wet and windy from the southwest overnight, with rain reaching all but Scotland. Winds becoming gusty with coastal gales in the south, lows of 9 degrees.
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7: 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David Guetta, Kelly Rowland, when Love Takes Over.
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I wanna be

Number 7 on the Airplay 40 Rewind from our chosen year this hour, Tinchy Strider, N-Dubs. And number 1, it was the year that the Twilight Saga, New Moon, was released at cinemas. As well as at the cinemas, we're watching Avatar. They're still talking about doing a sequel, aren't they? But what is our chosen year? 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

The awesome James Morrison and Nelly Furtado and Broken Strings on the Airplay 40 Rewind, number 5 on our singles into the albums from our chosen year. And Take That, Release the Circus, and this from that, Greatest Day. But what is our chosen year on the Airplay 40 Rewind?

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Paolo Nutini released his album Sunny Side Up as well. This from that album, Candy, on the Airplay 40 Rewind.

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The album was called Crazy Love, Michael Bublé. Biggest album from our chosen year on the Airplay 40 Rewind. What, though, is the year? Back to the singles, and at four, an absolutely amazing band live, amazing song as well. Sex on Fire, our fourth biggest song from our chosen year on the Airplay 40 Rewind this hour.

LaRue and In For The Kill on the Airplay 40 Rewind. We are slowly but surely getting towards the top song from our chosen year. But what is our chosen year? It was the year that Ben Bernanke was the Time Person of the Year. Jeff Bridges won the Oscar for Best Actor. And Robert Plant got the Grammy out for Album of the Year. And Sandra Bullock got Oscar for Best Actress as well. And this was the second biggest single on the charts of the year. Black Eyed Peas, I Got a Feeling.

0: Number two on the Airplay 40 Rewind from our chosen year. But what is the year? Let's find out, shall we?
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0: So at 10, there was David Guetta when Love Takes Over. Daniel Mayweather, Red was at 9. 8, Lily Allen, The Fear. Tinchy Strider, N-Dubs was at 7. 6, Alicia Keys, Empire State of Mind. 5 was James Morrison, Nelly Furtado and Broken Strings. 4 was Kings of Leon, Sex on Fire. 3, LaRue and For the Kill. Black Eyed Peas, I Got a Feeling, was at number 2. And our number one song from our chosen year this hour, which was 2009, was Lady Gaga and Poker Face.
1: Number 1.

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What an anthem that is from 1995. It's very rare I play that. I'll tell you why, because I've just recently found it again in my record collection. Ultra High, Stay With Me, banger.

Still to come in the next 10 minutes, we'll do Darude, Sandstorm, an anthem on epic proportions. I'm going to bang the trance drum as well with German dance producer Sash, who did big tunes like Encore en Foi, Ecuador, Stay. But I'm going to take you back to 1998 with La Primavera. That's on the way after this. DeLacy, Hideaway, Anthem. It's what I do. I know.

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Before that, Alar and Alar and DJ Milano, Santa Maria on Old School Anthems. The person singing on Santa Maria, Sam Fox. Remember Sam Fox, the pinup from back in the day? That was her. Every day's a school day. Taking you back to 1992 with a bit of breakbeat with that ska vibe, or the Ragamuffin era, if you like. This was the follow-up to Way In My Brain. It's SL2's Honor Ragga Tip. It's Old School Anthems with me, Baz Todd.

is on the way. Artemisia Bits and Pieces. Now, if you've not seen the Artemisia Bits and Pieces documentary, you can see it on the BBC iPlayer or you can watch it on YouTube. It's brilliant. It lasts for less than 20 minutes and it's about the history of the song and Patrick Prinz and that song being like one of the biggest songs in clubbing and in Scotland. It's just phenomenal.

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Decor Passion and Bartez on the move. And Baz, these are your old school anthems. Stay here, I'll play Urban Cookie Collective, The Key, The Secret, after a bit of Italian house from 1992. JK, this is You Make Me Feel Good.

the Secret, a blast from the past from 1993. But that's what we do. Old school anthems, blast from the past. Capella's on the way. Moby with one of my all-time favourite songs. It's in my top 10 anthems. It's called Every Time You Touch Me. That is on the way. I'll give you a heads up. It's fast. 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Right now, though, Chicane, Not So Fast, Strong in Love.

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0: I do love a mashup. That's a belter, isn't it? Madonna versus Stardust. Music sounds better on holiday. Never a true word spoken. Before that, Nightcrawlers Push the Feeling On and the Utah Saints remix of Annie Lennox's Little Bird. Now stay here. I've got Duke So In Love to play for you after this guy. Born in England, then I think he moved to America. Real name Marvin Young, also known as Young MC, with his stone cold rhythms. He had a big tune with Bust the Move, but this for me is my favourite one. Know How, old school anthems.
1: Some of the busiest rhymes ever made by man are going into this mic written by this hand, are coming out of this mouth made by this tongue. I tell you now, my man, my name is...

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1: In the year of our Lord, 992.
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1: The proper response to Henry Novak's murder and officers' first response. Earlier, the US State Department criticised what they say is two-tier policing, a description the Justice Secretary says he doesn't recognise. The student was initially handcuffed when his Sikh killer falsely claimed he'd been racially abused. Our political correspondent Rob Powell reads some of JD Vance's post on X.
2: He said that Henry Novak should be alive today, and he would be if the last few generations of European elites had stood their ground against the politics of self-hatred and the mass invasion of migrants, many of whom despise the West and the people who love it.
1: Downing Street's again criticised people trying to interfere in democracy. The man wrongly convicted of a 2003 rape in Greater Manchester says he's insulted the person responsible received what he says is a softer sentence. 52-year-old Paul Quinn's been jailed for 21 years over the attack in Salford after Andrew Malkinson spent almost two decades behind bars. Sarah Michelle Gellar says she's lucky to have known Anthony Head, who's died. They were both in Buffy the Vampire Slayer during the 90s and early noughties. The 72-year-old passed away after complications due to pneumonia. Scientists claim a new AI-designed vaccine could prevent pandemics and save millions of lives. A coronavirus jab made using the technology has been successfully trialled. Sport in England's route to the Women's World Cup looks more difficult after they were thrashed 4-0 by Spain. It means they'll have to go through the playoffs unless their result against Ukraine on Tuesday betters Spain's against Iceland. Midfielder Georgia Stanway says the best team won.
3: Yeah, very disappointed. We knew coming here was always going to be tough. They've got a really good record at home, and obviously, yeah, we said it before the game, Spain are probably one of the best teams in the world at the moment.
1: The Republic of Ireland beat the Netherlands 3-2. This means they'll qualify if they beat France on Tuesday. That's the latest. I'm Laura Safe.
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4: A scattering of showers this evening, though soon clouding over in the southwest, turning wet and windy by late evening, with rain moving across much of the UK overnight. Lows of 9 degrees.
0: 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Now. Kicking off another hour of the best variety of hits across

1 hour of pure old school heaven. Lasgo on the way with something. Got Todd Terry to play for you. Also, Big Ange, It's Over Now, still to come in the next half an hour. Right now, bit of breakbeat from 1992, an all-time classic. The piano, the drumming's awesome. Always gives me goosebumps. Sampling the piano line and the vocals from CC Rogers' Someday. This is Liquid and Sweet.

something. Before that, I played DJ Sammy in Heaven and Liquid Sweet Harmony. Now, I'm going to do a double whammy of Fatboy Slim, but not as Fatboy Slim. Yeah, it sounds strange, that, doesn't it? I'm going to play Groove Armada's I See You Baby, but the Fatboy Slim remix, which is the best remix with Grandma Funk. And this was Pizza Man, a.k.a. Fatboy Slim, a.k.a. Norman Quentin Cook. You get the gist. This is Sex

Change and Siobhan with It's Over Now. I'll do the theme tune from the classic Anton Deck Saturday Night Takeaway. But the song was originally from the mid-90s, 1996 to be precise. It was called Saturday from East 57th Street with Donna Allen. That's on the way after Todd Terry, who couldn't decide, did he want Martha Wash as the diva on this or Jocelyn Brown as the diva on this? He went for both. Legend. This is Keep On Jumping.

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up and party. Get up and jam. Get up and party. Get up and jam. Are you ready?

Candy Girls and Wham Bam from 1996, which I think was the follow-up to Fee-Fi-Fo-Fum, both equally brilliant. Before that, I played That Whitney Song, because, well, that's what it's called, That Whitney Song from Piano City Productions and Business, Don't Miss the Party Line, one of my ultimate favourite songs. I've got so many fond memories of being out clubbing when that used to be on. Fantastic. Now, stay here, reel to reels, jazz it up on the way after Snap, Rhythm is a

jazz it up. Now stay here, still to come, I've got a Nirvana anthem with a Tin Man twist. 18 strings on the way. Remember the Cranberries with Zombie? I'll do the ADAM version of that with Amy. And right now, Rough Drivers and Ariola. This is Dreaming. It's old school anthems.

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1: Anger is the proper response to Henry Novak's murder. In a post on X, JD Barnes also linked illegal migration to the 18-year-old stabbing and his handcuffing by police after his Sikh killer falsely accused him of racism. Downing Street again criticised people trying to interfere in democracy. Conservative leader Kemi Badenoch is also unimpressed.
2: I certainly think that foreign governments, especially allied governments, should provide that sort of feedback in private, not in public. The only people who benefit from seeing that sort of language are hostile countries like Iran and Russia.
1: A man who was convicted of a crime he did not commit says he feels insulted by what he's calling the soft sentence handed down to the real culprit. Andrew Malkinson spent almost two decades behind bars for a 2003 rape that was committed by 52-year-old Paul Quinn. Vladimir Putin's responded to a letter from Ukraine's president asking for face-to-face peace talks.
3: I see no point in meeting. There's only a point for Ukraine because they want to stop the offensive of the armed forces of Russia. What we need is agreements, arrangements, not for 6 months or a year, but the long term.
1: The Russian leader told an economic summit in St. Petersburg there's no doubt his country will achieve its war aims. Volodymyr Zelensky claimed Russians had become less comfortable with increasing drone attacks and rising prices. Actor Anthony Head has died at the age of 72. He was best known for his roles in Buffy the Vampire Slayer and Ted Lasso. In sport, England missed the chance to secure automatic qualification for the Women's World Cup after being thrashed 4-0 by Spain. They'll have to better the result of the Spanish next week to avoid the playoffs. And the King and Queen will be in attendance as the richest horse race in the UK takes place today. £2 million of prize money is up for grabs in the Epsom Derby. That's the latest. I'm Laura Safe.
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4: A scattering of showers this evening, though soon clouding over in the southwest, turning wet and windy by late evening, with rain moving across much of the UK overnight. Lows of 9 degrees.
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6: Now, Graham Park,
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6: In the mix.

This is Graham Park. Welcome to this week's show. And I can't believe it's June. June! That means we're almost halfway through 2026, which has already thrown up some great music. So here we go again with another 2 hours of the best music you'll hear all week, guaranteed to make you smile. First up this week was a track to take you back to 1995. That was Loose, featuring Yolanda Reynolds with the superb About You. Coming up this week, an eclectic selection of grooves from Definite Grooves, Charles Peterson, Fred Everything, Mickey Oliver, LDF, Clive from Accounts, Crackers at Freeze, At Jazz, and more. All on the way after Detroit Rising with the Makes remix of Open Letter.

Virgo featuring Mickey Lounge, all in the mix. I've got a very busy June ahead of me with 9 chances to see me on the decks this month. This weekend I'm in Liverpool with Faithless and in Birmingham for Heritage. Then next weekend you can catch me on Friday the 12th of June at the Old Fire Station in Carlisle for a Long Live House Night. And on Saturday the 13th of June I'll be at Move In Festival near Stockport, where I'll be DJing firstly with Mike Pickering, then later on my own, in the Silent Disco. On Thursday the 18th of June, I'll be at the Boysdale in Canary Wharf in London. On Saturday the 28th of June, at the Willowman Festival in Thirsk. Wednesday the 24th of June, at Todd Terry's fantastic new Freeze Hi-Fi venue in Liverpool for an extended set. Friday the 26th of June, I'm at the King's Theatre in Kirkcaldy for a Sarcoma UK fundraiser. And finally in June, I'll be in Hull on Saturday the 27th for Cafe Mambo in the Park. Full details of all these dates and ticket info too from thisisgrahampark.com under gigs, where you'll also find out where to catch me throughout the summer, which includes more trips to Ibiza. Still to come, Fred Everything, Mickey Oliver and LDF, all on the way after Metronomy with You Could Easily Have Me. Could you now?